0: Hello again, and welcome to American Top 40. I'm Casey Kasem, and I'm all set to count down the biggest hits in the USA. The most authoritative chart in the business, the official Billboard survey, says that these are the records you're buying and radio stations are playing all over America. Before we start our climb to the number one song in the land this week, let's recap last week's top three. At number three was We Don't Need Another Hero by Tina Turner. At number two last week was Power of Love by Huey Lewis and the News. And last week's number one was St. Elmo's Fire, Man in Motion by John Parr. Can the Englishman hold on to the top spot? We'll find out at the end of the countdown. And here we go.
1: Number 40.
0: Holding at number 40 this week is the latest hit by the singer born in Brewster, New York, raised in Armonk, New York. 28-year-old Laura Branigan with Spanish Eddie.

Second week in the countdown, second week at number 40. Laura Branigan on American Top 40 with Spanish Eddie. The second solo hit by Sting of the Police debuted in the top 40 last week, and that's coming up next hour. Sting's first solo hit is right here at number 39. It peaked 6 weeks ago at number 3. If you love somebody, set them free. Sting.

0: 14th week on American Top 40, this week falling from 28 to 39, the recent top 10 record by Sting is If You Love Somebody, Set 'Em Free. 38 big ones to number one as the countdown continues.
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0: We're on our way to the number one song in the USA. At number 39, we heard from Gordon Matthew Sumner, better known as Sting. Now here's Leslie Sebastian Charles, better known as Billy Ocean. They once worked together. He falls 11 notches to number 38 with Mystery Lady.

0: Ocean falling from 27 to 38 on American Top 40, eighth week in the countdown with Mystery Lady. In 1984, superstar Michael Jackson became the first act in history to get more than five top 40 hits from one album. This week, another superstar becomes only the second act in history to get more than five top 40 hits from one album. I have details coming up.
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0: Every week, American Top 40 is heard in the 50 states and around the world on great radio stations like KLVF, K101, Las Vegas, New Mexico, WENY, 1230 Radio, Elmira, New York, and 7HT, Hobart, Tasmania, Australia. Katrina and the Waves hang 10 for a second week at number 37 with Do You Want Crime?

Katrina and the Waves on American Top 40, second week at number 37, second week in the countdown with their second Top 40 hit, Do You Want Crying? Now, we're up to only the second act in chart history to get more than five Top 40 hits from one album. The first and only other act to do it is Michael Jackson. Michael had a sixth and then a seventh Top 40 hit from the biggest-selling album in history, Thriller. And no other recording act has squeezed more than five Top 40 hits out of one album. The acts that did manage to get five hits out of one album are Lionel Richie with his album Can't Slow Down, Huey Lewis and the News did it with their album Sports, Billy Joel with An Innocent Man, Bruce Springsteen with Born in the USA, and Cyndi Lauper had five Top 40 hits from her album She's So Unusual. But now, one of those five acts has broken the barrier, becoming the second act in history to get more than five Top 40 hits from one album. He's the super rocker whose first five Top 40s from this one album were Dancing in the Dark, Cover Me, Born in the USA, I'm on Fire, and Glory Days. And now, here comes Bruce Springsteen with the sixth Top 40 hit from the album Born in the USA. Only Michael Jackson has had more Top 40 hits from an album, seven from Thriller. Debuting at number 36 this week, here is Bruce Springsteen with I'm Going Down.

0: Bruce Springsteen from a super album called Born in the USA. His sixth top 40 hit from that album. It comes in this week at number 36, debuting I'm Going Down, as the countdown continues.
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0: I'm Casey Kasem. Four songs debut in this week's countdown. The next one is the latest hit by Daryl Hall and John Oates. But listen to this. Neither Daryl nor John sings lead vocals. They're both singing backup. The leads are sung by two former members of the Temptations, David Ruffin and Eddie Kendrick. The record is a two-song medley of two Temptation classics. With Eddie Kendrick singing lead on The Way You Do the Things You Do and David Ruffin singing lead on My Girl. The songs were recorded live at Harlem's Apollo Theater, and the record is titled A Night at the Apollo. Coming in at number 35, Daryl Hall and John Oates with Eddie Kendrick and David Ruffin.

debuting at number 35 with The Way You Do the Things You Do and My Girl, the 25th top 40 hit for Daryl Hall and John Oates, even though they don't sing lead but sing backup. This is AT40's weekly survey of the biggest hits from Fairbanks to Phoenix, from Hanover to Honolulu. I'm Casey Kasem. And now we're up to number 34 in our survey, moving up two notches, third week in the countdown. It's Michael McDonald and No Looking Back.

0: Michael McDonald on American Top 40, the title song from his latest LP, third week in the countdown, moving last week to number 36, this week up to 34. 33 big ones to number one as the countdown continues.
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0: These are the hits ranked by Billboard magazine. Here's another of the four songs that debut this week. It's by the Canadian band whose last hit in the countdown was a couple of years ago. The number 35 song, Queen of the Broken Hearts. This year, coming in at number 33, here's the band Loverboy, and loving every minute of it.

0: five-man Canadian band out of Vancouver, British Columbia, Loverboy, debuting at number 33 with Lovin' Every Minute of It. On American Top 40, I'm Casey Kasem. Four songs debut this week, and the four songs that fall out of the survey are I Wonder If I Take You Home by Lisa Lisa and Cult Jam with Full Force, You Spin Me Round by Dead or Alive, Who's Holding Donna Now by DeBarge, and Every Time You Go Away by Paul Young. Those are the droppers. 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
0: Here's the English band UB40 with their high-tech reggae remake of Sonny and Cher's number one smash from 1965, I Got You, Babe. Lead vocals by Allie Campbell and guest star Chrissy Hynde of the

0: UB40 with Chrissy Hynde, and I Got You, Babe. At number 32, second week in the countdown, it moves up six notches. A listener has written in to ask, what was the biggest hit song of the 1970s? Well, it was one of these three. You Light Up My Life, Joy to the World, or Bridge Over Troubled Water. Details and our countdown of the top five songs of the 1970s coming up.
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0: These are America's hottest hits, and here's the week's highest debuting song. It's by the superstar who was born in Saginaw, Michigan, and grew up in Detroit. You know I'm talking about Stevie Wonder with Part-Time Lover.

week's highest debuting song, written, produced, and sung by Stevie Wonder. At number 31 on the countdown, Part-Time Lover. Now, let's answer that question about the top song of the last decade. A listener in Metro Manila, the Philippines, Cesar C. Valerial, wants to know, what was the biggest hit of the 1970s? Well, let's count down the five biggest hits of that decade. All number ones, of course. The fifth biggest hit of the 1970s was by Irish singer Gilbert O'Sullivan. In 1972, he had Alone Again, Naturally. The fourth biggest hit of the 70s, also in 72, was by Roberta Flack. The First Time Ever I Saw Your Face. The third biggest, The Happy Hit by Three Dog Night. The 1971 smash, Joy to the World. The second biggest hit of that decade was by the super duo of Simon and Garfunkel. Their classic from 1970, Bridge Over Troubled Water. And finally, there's the number one song of the 1970s.

0: was the first chart single for the daughter of 50s superstar Pat Boone. Debbie Boone singing her number one ballad from 1977, You Light Up My Life. The number one song of the 1970s. And there you are, Cesar. Thanks for writing in. Now, on with the countdown.
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0: Dropping 10 notches this week with a song that reached number 10, here's Heart with What About Love.

0: American Top 40, they fall from number 20 down to 30 this week. Ann Wilson, Nancy Wilson, Howard Leese, Mark Andes, and Denny Carmassi. Heart with What About Love? I'm Casey Kasem. This is American Top 40 in Hollywood. We're counting down the week's 40 biggest singles, and we're 29 hits away from the number one song in the USA. We'll continue in a moment, so stay right where you are.
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7: 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It's a song that Glenn Frey wrote for the hit TV series Miami Vice. Here's You Belong to the City.

0: with a song that would climb to number two. That's Glenn Frey with You Belong to the City, a classic American Top 40 extra from 1985.
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4: We're counting down the hits, the 40 biggest from the official Billboard charts. I'm Casey Kasem, this is American Top 40, and the countdown continues on our way to the number one song in the USA.
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4: Here's John Waite with the first hit off his new album, Mask of Smiles. Englishman John Waite up a notch to number 29 with Every Step of the Way.

0: John Waite on American Top 40. Third week in the countdown, he moves from 30 to 29 with every step of the way. The superstar lead singer of one of the hottest bands of the 80s had a weird dream 7 months ago about recording solo. And what do you know? Coming up is a hit from his smash solo album.
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0: I'm Casey Kasem. We're up to a song now that John Cafferty told us he was inspired to write while driving around Detroit one night. As he drove past the Cadillac automobile factory, a thought struck him. The people who lived around that Cadillac plant and whose skilled labor built those expensive cars would probably never be able to afford one. And that thought led to the song at number 28 in our survey. Here's John Cafferty and the Beaver Brown Band with CITY.

J-I-T-Y, John Cafferty and the Beaver Brown Band move from 34 to 28, third week in the countdown. Now on American Top 40, we're up to the superstar who says he saw his solo career in a dream. He's the lead singer of one of the hottest bands of the 1980s, the supergroup The Police. He's Sting. And recently, Sting told his story to Jonathan Taylor. He said that last January, he had a weird dream. In his dream, he was looking out of his bedroom window at his garden. Quote, "It's very English, very disciplined, with a flower bed, a square lawn, and a lilac tree. Suddenly, in my dream, a big hole appears in the garden wall, and out of it come four massive prehistoric blue turtles with long, scaly necks. They're very macho and athletic and drunk on their own virility. These turtles start doing backflips and somersaults, and in the process, they destroy this beautiful garden, just wreck it. In my dream, I'm watching this spectacle, and instead of being very angry, I'm laughing. I woke up laughing." End of quote. Well, Sting says he understood his dream. He says, "What the turtles are doing is destroying my safe formula. They're wrecking my safe backyard, which is making records with The Police. The four blue turtles in the dream are the four musicians in my band for my solo record." And that's how Sting came up with his solo album, The Dream of the Blue Turtles. It's already hit number two on the album chart, and the second hit single from it is at number 27 this week on American Top 40. A symbolic dream come true. Here's Sting with Fortress Around Your Heart.

Sting on American Top 40 with Fortress Around Your Heart. His second solo Top 40 hit moves from 32 to 27. Here now is the latest hit by a man who understands the meaning of the old expression, if you've got a lemon, make lemonade. Not long ago, Englishman Howard Jones had to perform a show in Ottawa, the Canadian capital, while he was suffering from a severe sore throat. He could have canceled the concert. Instead, he explained his problem to the audience and asked them to sing along with him to help his voice out. So they did. His fans just loved it. Howard says it turned out to be one of the best shows ever, and that he might try having people sing along with him even when he doesn't have a sore throat. This week, Howard Jones is at number 26 in our survey with Life in One Day.

0: Howard Jones peaked last week at number 19. Seventh week in the countdown, he falls to 26 in our survey with Life in One Day. Coming up, a long-distance dedication from a young woman who's fighting a disease that many try to conceal.
1: The hits from coast to coast.
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2: 40. We're coming to you from Hollywood. Here now are two of the slimmest superstars in chart history, the very trim Mick Jagger and the thin white Duke himself, David Bowie. It takes the two of them to cast one shadow. At number 25, Dancing in the Street. Okay!

Jagger and David Bowie, together for the first time, their hit, Dancing in the Streets, a remake of that great record from back in the 60s, a song that climbs 8 notches this week to number 25. I'm Casey Kasem. This is American Top 40. Now, we're up to our long-distance dedication. And this one is from a very young woman who's trying to conquer a problem that unfortunately is all too common. Her letter begins, "Dear Casey, my name is Sue, and I'm presently living in Fort Lauderdale, Florida. During spring break, I met a guy from Maryland named Burgundy. I guess you could say it was love at first sight. I met him at the Bahia Cabana Beach Resort. I happened to be at the patio bar. I looked over, and there was a very handsome man looking at me. He came over and introduced himself as Burgundy. We then got acquainted over a few drinks. Our spring break together seemed like a year in paradise. As the week went on, I began to drink quite frequently to relieve the pain of my thought of his leaving. He realized that I was an alcoholic and confronted me with this. This made me very upset and pressured me into drinking more. On the evening of his departure, we got into a very upsetting as well as aggressive argument. He told me that he never knew me sober, and he wondered if I were a different person. Casey, I love Burgundy, and I did get help. I attend AA meetings twice a week now, and I believe that I have overcome my drinking problem. I did this for Burgundy as well as myself. So could you please play This One's For You? Because this was for him. Thank you, Sue." Sue, here's your long-distance dedication.

0: From 1977, Barry Manilow's This One's For You, a long-distance dedication from Sue in Florida to Burgundy in Maryland. And the countdown continues on American Top 40.
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0: Every week we count down the most popular songs in the land. From Angela, Montana to Angelica, New York. From Angelina, Texas to Los Angeles, California. And at number 24, here's There Must Be an Angel by Eurythmics.

Eurythmics on American Top 40 with a song they took to number one in England. This week it moves up two notches, fifth week in the countdown to number 24. There Must Be an Angel. As everybody knows, even without taking a survey, more songs are about love than anything else. But after that, the subject of human courage makes the charts pretty often. The current hit by Corey Hart goes, "When the night is cold and dark, you can see light, 'cause no one can take away your right to fight and to never surrender." At number 23, falling nine notches, here's Canadian Corey Hart with a song that he took to number one in Canada, "Never Surrender."

0: Survey song number 23 on American Top 40, that's Never Surrender by Corey Hart. We're counting down to the rock band who named themselves for a purely American institution, a type of hotel created in the Roaring Twenties, a hotel that wouldn't exist if it weren't for the automobile.
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0: American Top 40 originates in Hollywood. I'm Casey Kasem. There are 16 songs by groups in our survey this week, and here's one of them, a recent number one. At number 22, here's Tears for Fears.
2: Show.

Tears for Fears and their recent number one song, this week falling from 13 to 22. Shout from the Songs from the Big Chair album. This is Casey on AT40 in Hollywood. Now, we're up to the current hit by the rock and roll band named for a purely American institution. Something found everywhere in the 50 states. Something that wouldn't exist if it weren't for automobiles. It's a hotel. The hotel built especially for people traveling by motor car. The Motor Hotel, or Motel. And that's where the band The Motels took their name. The first motel was opened in December 1925 in the central California city of San Luis Obispo. It had 160 rooms. Each room had a private bathroom, a telephone, a kitchenette, and most importantly, an individual garage. The name of the hotel was coined by its designer, Arthur Heineman. He suggested that the new hotel for motor car travelers be called Motel Inn. And the word motel has become a standard word in the American English language. It was added to Webster's Dictionary in 1950. These days, there are more than 20,000 motels sprinkled across the land, even one in our countdown. Here's the band, The Motels. Their fourth top 40 hit is at number 21 this week. It's

0: Shame from the album Shock, the song written by Martha Davis, who's also the lead singer of the five-man, one-woman band, The Motels. They're at number 21, moving up a notch, sixth week in the countdown. 20 big ones to number one as the countdown continues.
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0: 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Cleanliness, as the saying goes, is next to godliness. But in our survey, godly is next to cream. Here are Godly and Cream at number 20 with Cry.

0: Godley and Cream, former members of 10cc on American Top 40, now an English duo. Their first chart single as a duo is at number 20, moving up four notches, fifth week in the survey. And their hit is called Cry. I'm Casey Kasem. This is American Top 40 in Hollywood. We're counting down the week's 40 biggest hits, and we're 19 hits away from number one. We'll continue in a moment.
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0: 23-year-old John Cougar Mellencamp on American Top 40. He moves from 25 to 19, fourth week in the countdown with Lonely All Night. Back in 1971, a family group of teenage brothers, the Jackson Five, were on the verge of getting their fifth number one song in a row. But another group of teenage brothers blocked them with this song. Details coming up.
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0: I'm Casey Kasem, counting them down. Here's Whitney Houston with her recent number one soul song. It climbs from number 23 to number 18 on the pop chart. It's Saving All My Love for You.

0: American Top 40, she moves up 5 notches to number 18, fourth week in the countdown with Saving All My Love for You. Back in 1970, a family group of teenage brothers, the Jackson 5, made chart history. They made chart history by having their first 4 chart records all hit number 1. And it looked as if their 5th hit, a song called Mama's Pearl, would become their 5th number 1 in a row. Here's a piece of it. That 1971 hit by the Jackson 5, Mama's Pearl, looked like it'd become the Jacksons' 5th consecutive number 1 song. Their first 4 in 1970 were I Want You Back, ABC, The Love You Save, and I'll Be There. Then Mama's Pearl hit the chart in January 71 and went right up to number 2. But whoa, number 2 was as high as it got. Because this song by another group of teenage brothers had a lock on the number 1 position. Number 1 song from 1971, One Bad Apple, was by the group of teenage brothers, the Osmonds, whose sound on that first hit of theirs was patterned after the first 4 number ones of the Jackson 5. And it ended the number 1 streak by the Jacksons. But being blocked out of the number 1 spot like that didn't alter the all-time record the Jacksons established and still hold. Their first 4 chart singles all hit number 1. And the countdown continues on American Top 40.
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0: Up 4 notches with their first American hit, Take On Me, it's the Norwegian band called A-ha.

0: The Norwegian band that calls itself A-ha with the hit song Take On Me. It moves from 21 to 17, fourth week in our survey, as the countdown continues. Casey's Coast to
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0: Billboard ranks them and AT40 counts them down. Holding at number 16 this week, it's Smokin' in the Boys Room by Motley Crue.

0: The second week at number 16, the seventh week in the countdown, Smokin' in the Boys' Room by Tommy Lee, Mick Mars, Nikki Sixx, and Vince Neil, who call themselves Motley Crue. We're counting down the most popular songs in the land, and we don't stop till we get to the top.
1: Number 15.
0: Up three notches, here are the six young men from Flint, Michigan, who call themselves Ready for the World. Their hit, Oh Sheila.
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0: here we go.
1: Oh, Sheila. At number 15, moving up three notches, the group Ready for the World. Their first chart single has been on the chart for 4 weeks now. You know, most pop singers have had to take different non-musical jobs before the right breaks came their way. And the hottest female singer of the year is no exception. Madonna told writer Mark Bago, quote, "Other jobs? Are you kidding? For sure. For a long time until I got my record deal, I was working at all sorts of jobs. I worked at Dunkin' Donuts, at Burger King, at a Greek fast food place. I was a coat check girl at the Russian Tea Room in New York. I worked at a health club for a week. And I used to model a lot in an art school, the Art Students League. And I had a lot of jobs that lasted one day." End of quote. These days, Madonna is working at what she loves best. And that's put her in the top 40 for her eighth time. And made her a millionaire. Up three notches and a number 14, here is Madonna and Dress You Up.

Madonna moving up three notches on American Top 40 to number 14 with Dress You Up from the album Like a Virgin. Coming up, a long-distance dedication from a father in Ohio to his two young daughters who miss their family pet.

every week, American Top 40 is heard in the 50 states and around the world on great radio stations like K105, playing favorites KTXY, Jonesboro, Paragould, Arkansas, K-Good Radio, 1490, KGUD, Banning, California, and Commercial Radio, Hong Kong. The current hit by the Pointer Sisters climbs two notches to 13 this week. It's Dare Me.

The Three Sister Vocal Trio formed in 1969 in Oakland, California. They have their 14th Top 40 hit. At number 13, moving up a couple of notches, that's Dare Me by the Pointer Sisters, Ruth, June, and Anita. This is Casey Kasem on American Top 40 in Hollywood. Well, now we're up to our long-distance dedication. And this one is about kids and pets and a situation we can all understand, whether we have kids or pets or neither. It's from a father in Cincinnati, Ohio. And here's what he writes. Dear Casey, this may seem to be a strange dedication request, but I'm quite sincere, and it'll mean a lot if you play it. Recently, there was a death in our family. He was a little dog named Snuggles, but he was most certainly a part of our family. And my daughters have been very broken up since he died. We buried him in a part of the yard where he liked to lie on sunny days. There was a hit song back in the 70s called Shannon. As I recall, it was about a dog who swam.

into the ocean and never came back. The song had lyrics about finding an island with a tree like the one in our backyard. It's a nice description of dog heaven. Casey, could you please play Shannon and dedicate it to my daughters Kathleen and Ryan? I want them to know that Snuggles is resting peacefully in his favorite place and still very much with the rest of the family. Sincerely, Walt. Okay, Walt, here's your long-distance dedication.

0: From 1976, that's Henry Gross's top 10 hit, Shannon, a long-distance dedication from Walt in Cincinnati for his daughters Kathleen and Ryan. And the countdown continues on American Top 40.
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0: Once a week with AT40, and you know how the favorite songs in your town are doing in the rest of the USA. Like the current hit by Billy Joel. After 2 weeks at number 9, it falls to number 12. You're only human.

0: Billy Joel on American Top 40. After a couple of weeks in the top 10, he falls from 9 to 12. Coming up, the latest hit by a woman who was trained to sing opera and hated it, escaped by getting married, and is now one of the biggest mezzo-sopranos in rock and roll.
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0: Down six notches, here's Bryan Adams and Summer of 69.

After a second week at number 5, we're at peak. That record falls to number 11. Summer of 69 by Bryan Adams. This is Casey on American Top 40 in Hollywood. Now, we're up to the latest smash by the woman who trained to sing opera and hated it, escaped by getting married, and wound up singing rock and roll. She's a petite 5'2" brown-eyed recording star who weighs only 90 pounds. But she's always had a big voice. And that's why when she was 14 years old and growing up in Long Island, New York, her mother tried to steer her into a career in opera. According to this rock star, for the next 5 years, until she was 19 years old, she was a prisoner of classical singing. Quote, "It was a real confining thing. I sang every day for 6 hours. I'd do it after school. It was like athletic training. You had to go to bed early. You couldn't swim if it was too cold. No fun, no nothing. It really got in the way of my social life." Those are the words of Pat Benatar. After 5 years of training in opera, Pat says she walked away from it. She married her high school sweetheart and settled down. But it wasn't long before she became restless and discovered she had to sing, but not opera. Pat says, "Rock was always in the back of my mind. I could never get into what I was supposed to be doing in opera because I was always wanting to listen to rock and roll." Once she started up her singing career, Pat says it took more than 3 years of working in clubs to get rid of her old opera habits. Along the way, Pat's first marriage broke up, and it was 7 years before she married again. Today, you can barely tell that she was once a budding opera singer. But she's still got that big voice, and you can hear it on her latest smash. At number 10 this week in American Top 40, here's Invincible by

0: Moving up a notch, eighth week in the countdown, that's Pat Benatar on American Top 40 with Invincible, the theme from The Legend of Billie Jean. My name's Casey Kasem, and this is AT40. Our countdown of the most popular hits in the USA continues in a moment. We've got the nine biggest hits coming right up.
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4: 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I'm Casey Kasem, and we're doing our weekly countdown of the most popular songs in the USA. 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
4: 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They're singing about pop life.

0: Prince and the Revolution on American Top 40. They're at number 9, moving up a notch. Seventh week in the countdown with Pop Life from the album Around the World in a Day. We're counting down to a female superstar who's involved in a federal crime. The legislature of the state of Michigan recently violated the U.S. Constitution by proclaiming this woman queen. Details coming up.
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0: AT40 originates in Hollywood. Leaping four big notches as their fourth Top 40 hit becomes their fourth Top 10 hit, here's Wham at number 8.

week in the top 10, moving up four notches. That's Wham! On American Top 40, George Michael and Andrew Ridgeley with Freedom. Now we're up to the story of how the legislature of the state of Michigan has violated the Constitution of the United States. Section 10, paragraph 1 of the Constitution reads, "No state shall grant any title of nobility." But that's exactly what Michigan did just a few months ago. The state legislature passed a resolution proclaiming a woman in our countdown a queen. Here's the resolution. Quote, "Be it known to one and all that Aretha Franklin is to be known as the Queen of Soul and is further named Michigan's envoy to the world of music and entertainment." That was the resolution that was presented to Aretha in a ceremony in Lansing, the state capital, presided over by Michigan Governor James Blanchard. On the surface, at least, naming Aretha Queen is a clear violation of the Constitution. But I doubt that the governor and the legislature will wind up in the slammer. And since American Top 40 is not a state, there's no law against our calling her the Queen of Soul, because that's who she is. This week, Her Royal Highness is at number 7 in our countdown. Queen Aretha, followed by her entourage, down the freeway of love.

0: Franklin on American Top 40, falling from 4 to 7 with Freeway of Love from the album Who's Zoomin' Whom. Coming up, a long-distance dedication that solves the case of the lost earring. The lost earring of Diana Ross.
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0: Dialing or touchtoning, two notches up the chart, here's Don't Lose My Number. It's the latest smash by 34-year-old London-born pop star.

Phil Collins. He moves from number 8 to number 6 with Don't Lose My Number, the third top 40 hit from his album No Jacket Required. This is American Top 40. I'm Casey Kasem. Now we're up to our long-distance dedication. Subtitle, The Case of the Lost Earring. It's from a woman in St. Louis, Missouri, and here's what she writes. Dear Casey, I have a friend that I want the whole world to know about. A couple of months ago, Donna had accepted a position in a hospital in Riyadh, Saudi Arabia. She has been the most wonderful and giving friend over the years. But the icing on the cake came 3 days before she was to leave for Arabia. On a late Sunday afternoon, we learned that Diana Ross was coming to town 1 month from then and that tickets went on sale the next day. Now, Donna is a true blue Diana Ross fan. Needless to say, she was devastated that she would miss the concert. We had seen Diana before, but only in binocular land. In the wee small hours of Monday morning, with lawn chair and Walkman in tow, Donna traipsed down to the Fox Theater to stake out a place in line. 5.5 hours later, she came away with 4 tickets in the first row for me. Then off she went to her job in Arabia. 3 mutual friends attended the concert with me, but I wished with all my heart that Donna could have been there. Then something happened at the concert. In the first number of the show, Diana Ross's left earring fell to the stage, then onto the floor right in front of us. I thought that would be a perfect souvenir for my friend, so I slipped it into my purse. After the show, security guards were shining flashlights under the stage and seats looking for the lost earring. Realizing that it must be very precious to Miss Ross and not just a piece of costume jewelry, we fessed up and gave it to the guard. We kiddingly said that we thought an autograph would be fair exchange for the earring. 10 minutes later, as we were making our way out of the theater, the same security guard ran up to us and handed us a signed picture of Diana Ross as a token of her appreciation. Diana, if you're listening, thank you. That small gesture meant more than you will ever know. Casey, my friend Donna's birthday is Friday, September the 13th, and I would like to dedicate Diana's beautiful theme from Mahogany for Donna in Saudi Arabia, from Patty in St. Louis. Thank you. Okay, Patty, here's your long-distance dedication.

0: 1976, that's a number one song by Diana Ross. The theme from Mahogany, Do You Know Where You're Going To? A long-distance dedication from Patty in St. Louis to Donna in Saudi Arabia. And the countdown continues on American Top 40.
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0: American Top 40s heard in the 50 states and around the world every week on great radio stations like Music Radio 97.5, KVFM, Logan, Utah, WLNC 1300, Laurinburg, North Carolina, and Q107 WRQX, Washington, D.C. Here's the smash that recently spent 2 weeks at number one. This week it falls from 2 to 5, The Power of Love, Huey Lewis and the News.

Huey Lewis and the News. Power of Love from the Back to the Future soundtrack, falling from number 2 to number 5 in our survey. At number 4 is the current hit by Kool & the Gang, a group that was recently named the official ambassadors for the International Conference of Mayors. Now, that's an organization that represents the heads of city governments from the USA to Japan to China to Europe and Africa. President of the conference is the mayor of Tuskegee, Alabama, Johnny Ford. Mayor Ford says, "Kool & the Gang are perfect role models for the future of this planet. They believe in the importance of family, hard work, and education. These are the kind of people this world needs more of." End of quote. And they make the kind of music that gives them the new number one soul song in the USA at number 4 on American Top 40. Here is Cherish by Kool & the Gang.

and the Gang from the album Emergency, their third top 40 hit from that LP. It moves from number 7 to number 4, and it's their 18th top 40 hit. Cool and the Gang with Cherish. Up next, a smash from the number 1 album in the USA, Brothers in Arms.

These are America's biggest hits by some of the world's biggest stars. And from the number one album in the USA, Brothers in Arms, here's the third most popular song in the land by the English band Dire Straits, Money for Nothing.

0: dire straits on American Top 40. They moved three big notches from number 6 to number 3 with Money for Nothing. Now, the artists with the two biggest songs in the land this week have something in common. A concert tour. One is the opening act for the other. And they're coming up next.
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3: 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It's by a band from Seattle that's led by sisters Ann and Nancy Wilson. With a song that would climb to number 4, this is Heart with Never.

0: That's Heart with Never, a classic American Top 40 extra from 1985.
1: I'm Casey Kasem. There are four movie songs in this week's survey. From the movie The Legend of Billie Jean, Invincible by Pat Benatar. From Back to the Future, The Power of Love by Huey Lewis and the News. From St. Elmo's Fire, the title song by John Parr. And from Mad Max Beyond Thunderdome, we have The Smash by Tina Turner. It climbs a notch to number two. We don't need another hero.

Tina Turner at number two, moving up a notch with We Don't Need Another Hero from the LP Mad Max Beyond Thunderdome soundtrack. Now, as we get set to hear the number one song in the USA, let's check out the number ones on Billboard's other charts. Number one on the country chart, Modern Day Romance by the Nitty Gritty Dirt Band. Number one on the soul chart is Cherish by Kool and the Gang. Number one on the album chart is Brothers in Arms by Dire Straits. And the number one pop song in the land is by the man who's currently the opening act for the woman we heard at number two in the countdown. That's right. The opening act on Tina Turner's concert tour is a 26-year-old Englishman who this week tops the American singles chart. For a second week in a row, the most popular song in the land is by John Parr, St. Elmo's Fire, Man in Motion.

0: number one song in the USA, second week in a row, John Parr and St. Elmo's Fire, Man in Motion, from the St. Elmo's Fire soundtrack. And there you have them, the 40 most popular records in America, determined by Billboard magazine for the week ending September 14th, 1985. American Top 40 is produced in Hollywood by ABC Watermark. Our mailing address is American Top 40, Post Office Box 2000, Hollywood, California, zip code 90028. Executive producer Tom Rounds, producer Don Bastani, with Meryl Schindler, Matt Wilson, Daryl Morton, Dana Schwartzwalder, Stephen Brand, Elaine Stieglitz, Mike Williams, Stu Jacobs, and Ron Shapiro. I'm Casey Kasem. Join me next week, and again, we'll count down the 40 most popular songs in the USA. Till then, keep your feet on the ground and keep reaching for the stars.
1: 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Edited and mixed by Michael Cooper. Special thanks to Kalila Dawkins, Matt Wilson, Rob Durkee, Pete Battistini, Scott Lakefield, Mike Savage, Michael Cross, and of course, the legend where the countdown began, Casey Kasem.
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Look at that mama, she got it sticking in the cameraman. 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And he's up there. What's that? Hawaii.

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0: 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Jay and Desiree back for another week of fun and frivolity, joy,
1: and cold,
0: and mid-September chill. We didn't get under the 60s. At least I didn't note that yesterday.
1: No, it's cold.
0: This morning, it's humid, thick. I think we're in the mid-60s. 65 is what we got. So it's teasing us. 45 on Saturday morning, 65 to start this morning. we got a taste of fall, taste of summer, back and forth, the time of year we're not sure what it wants to be.
1: Mm-hmm.
0: What do we call that?
1: Fall, autumn.
0: In psychology? A little brain disturbance there, not sure what you want to be. You know the disorder I'm talking about, no?
1: No.
0: Morning Mix.

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3: I'm CBS 13 meteorologist Emily Sansom. After an early morning rain shower, we'll turn mostly sunny throughout Monday and breezy. Highs will be near 70 degrees with winds out of the northwest around 10 to 15 miles per hour, gusting up to 30. Tonight we'll stay clear and cool as lows drop down to the 40s. Expect some 30s across the north, where some patchy frost cannot be ruled out. Expect a partly sunny Tuesday with highs into the 60s and near 70 degrees.
4: Pretty humid and still a little wet. Maybe a shower before we get better here this morning. It is 65 degrees in the morning mix. Did you watch any football over the weekend?
5: I didn't.
4: We had high school football. We had the NFL week one wrapping up. And we had the Red Sox playing. Got a lot of sports to cover. It's a great moment, the Red Sox. We'll probably talk about that with Mike Violet here.
5: Can't wait to hear it.
4: Sports.
5: I was out of the sports league.
4: Jam. Coming up on the morning.

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11: One person was hurt and a graveyard was damaged over the weekend in Central Maine by a car which drove through it. It happened at Blake Cemetery on Ridge Road in Warren. According to the Sexton of Ceremonies in Warren, a driver failed to navigate a turn, left the road and drove through the graveyard at a high rate of speed. She also says the car hit a rock wall, some of which landed more than 100 feet away from the wall and damaged 18 headstones and footstones. Driver of the car has not been identified, and it's unclear if any charges will be filed. Tonight, Gorm, a proposed Amazon facility, is on the agenda at a planning board meeting. The company is seeking to build a 146,000-square-foot delivery station. Amazon says the community would benefit with improved service for customers while also contributing to the tax base and creating 170 full and part-time jobs. But the community is split. At past community meetings, residents have expressed worries about activity and noise in a rural community. Now here's Emily Santa with a check on your forecast here on this Monday.
12: After an early morning rain shower, Monday will turn mostly sunny throughout the day and breezy with highs near 70 degrees. Today will stay clear and get cooler as lows drop down to the 40s. 40s, try some 30s across the northern portions of our area. Expect a partly sunny Tuesday with highs into the 60s and near 70 degrees.
0: All right, thank you. 63 now in Augusta. The morning mix, 100% humidity. And we have fairly calm conditions. And sports from over the weekend. A lot to talk about. But I think the highlights for me, and I'm sports director Mike Violet, probably disagree. He's all about the action. He's all about the intensity. Probably an NFL moment for him. Ooh, there was a scary moment. The Vikings quarterback got hit twice and looked like his neck kind of snapped. And he was taken out with the concussion protocols. A little scary. But the moment I thought was wonderful and kind of a pure baseball moment. The immaculate first inning for the Boston Red Sox. You like a good mustache, right? You familiar with that pitcher, Peyton Tolley?
1: No.
0: You've been to some Sox games.
1: I have.
0: Yeah. I mean, he's a remarkable, strong man. He's got quite the physique.
1: How remarkable.
0: Classic physique. Oh, you'd love the stash.
1: Show it to me.
0: The mustachioed starting pitcher.
1: What are you
0: pitcher.
1: Holding back for? You always want to pull me.
0: All right, fine.
1: To show me.
0: Peyton.
1: Why are you going to make
0: totally
1: me imagine?
0: Comes right up. Look at that man, huh?
1: You have to make it bigger.
0: Look at that smile. So that's just what he did. Flashed a big smile.
1: Oh, yeah.
0: Yeah.
1: He looks like the no line safe to touch Eva guy.
0: Yeah. He looks classic. He's a hardcore electric human being.
1: Okay.
0: And he threw 8 strikes in a row in the first inning.
1: Wow.
0: And then flashed a smile and blew the doors off the hitter for the Kansas City Royals with 9 straight strikes. Cracked the smile just before the immaculate inning concluded for the Red Sox.
1: Nice.
0: Yeah. And the Red Sox won 4-1.
1: Woo!
0: Mm-hmm. But we'll find out the other sports moments you'd like to know about with Violet and his sports update. We call the Sports Jam on the Morning Mix.

0: I'm CBS 13 meteorologist Emily Sansom. After an early morning rain shower, we'll turn mostly sunny throughout Monday and breezy. Highs will be near 70 degrees with winds out of the northwest around 10 to 15 miles per hour, gusting up to 30. Tonight will stay clear and cool as lows drop down to the 40s. Expect some 30s across the north, where some patchy frost cannot be ruled out. Expect a partly sunny Tuesday with highs into the 60s near 70 degrees.
1: Well, good morning. It's 5:39. It's National Sober Day. But that's every day for you. Is that right?
2: Most of the time.
1: Yeah. Mostly sober.
2: Yeah.
1: You've never come into work imbibed, intoxicated. You know.
2: Come in.
1: Yeah, come in hungover, but not necessarily.
2: Well, no, I don't get hungover, but we had some listener parties and some events that went pretty late sometimes, so I still might have had feelings and such.
1: But you're pretty much off the sauce, right?
2: Yeah.
1: Yeah, I mean, you've said it before, and it's okay if you occasionally, in moderation, but today's the day to recognize sobriety, because it's not that easy for everyone, just a quick cold turkey like you did with smoking.
2: Sure.
1: And other addictions folks have, maybe gambling.
2: Eating.
1: Sure. It's a thing. Created in 2019. The group Real Aligned Women started National Sober Day, focused on sobriety and recovery support. So, if you know somebody who might be struggling today, maybe the day to intervene and show them some love and support. On the Morning Mix, it's 5:41.

0: Good morning, 107.9 The Mix. Jay and Desiree, never here to judge, but I may maybe insinuate a little bit on what you spend your money on. Could be a little, because I do it. I misspend. I choose things that don't pay me back.
1: Yeah, not good.
0: No, not good. Just looking at the OnlyFans stats here. There's this misperception that there's a real lucrative lifestyle to be had by performing on that porn site. Looking at the numbers here, Mainers only spent or are projected to spend $23 million on OnlyFans this year.
1: Wow.
0: That's nothing. Across the country, it's $5 billion. And to put that into perspective, restaurants will, let's see, $1.05 trillion they'll see in receipts for this year. Over $1 trillion people will spend on restaurants, but $5 billion. So $1 trillion is $1,000 billion. We spend a crazy amount of restaurants. Not judging here. I like to eat out. I like to take out, as you know. But it's insane the kind of money we have to spend on our indulgences. But good for Maine. We're in the middle of the pack there. It comes to per capita spending on the OnlyFans website. California, of course, most spending, $625 million. But that's not like crazy money either for a huge state like California.
1: Now, are you fed people that are just in your area, or you can see anybody
0: I don't know.
1: Right?
0: I don't know a thing about it. I thought you would know.
1: Hanson.
0: I mean, maybe one guy in my life that follows somebody in Waterville, but that's all I know.
1: Okay, so there is a, you can base it on region, I guess.
0: I assume it's like any other platform. If you want to be known for a certain region, you can make that public.
1: So are you saying there's money to be made on it, or are you saying that we just don't spend a lot?
0: I don't see the demand there for what people are expecting. You know, we're 42nd in the country in terms of total spend per capita.
1: Good.
0: We're 16th, but yeah, that is good.
1: In this case,
0: and ironically, remember the states that worked the hardest? North Dakota, South Dakota.
1: Yeah.
0: They spend the most per capita. North Dakota, anyway. They're number one.
1: Well, they're so busy working.
0: Right.
1: They gotta get there.
0: Right. Well, they want to treat themselves.
1: Yeah, right.
0: Right? I work my ass off. 67 hours a week or whatever it was. I deserve a little. I'm kind of impressed with Mainers there. Although, we threw a lot of money away, as I said, on restaurants, on sports, and over the weekend on sports memorabilia.
1: Oh, yeah. Wow. Lots to spend there.
0: A big turnout. Mike Violet was telling us at Cooper Flagg's new memorabilia shop in Bangor. They got all kinds of sporting items. What do you got? Cards, of course. That's the center of it. But they had bobbleheads, I think. They had other...
1: all kinds of sports stuff.
0: Other goodies that folks spent a lot of money on.
1: What a crowd.
0: What a crowd. And would you do this? The first 200...
1: going to be Cooper's side hustle. He'll be there on weekends and after the games, right?
0: Yeah, he partnered with his cousin Tyler, I believe.
1: Yeah.
0: And he's the guy that I guess is on the ground running the shop for him. But yeah, he's going to be making an appearance, and he was there running the cash register. And we got video at centralmainsports.com on the YouTube channel, Central Maine Sports, if you want to see what was going on Saturday morning for that grand opening. And the first 250 people to spend $1,000 or more got an autograph. Tells you the level of customer, of sports fan that they were targeting there. Mike witnessed one guy peeling off $100 bills to the tune of $6,600 for his stake in Cooper memorabilia.
1: Mm-hmm.
0: So if you were part of that, or if you are a collector, wouldn't mind hearing from you, 622-1079. And would you spend a grand to get an autograph from Cooper Flagg? His fans lined up around the block. They love him. He's a hero here. He's displaced probably Patrick Dempsey, being the best known, most beloved figure from the state of Maine.
1: And then you.
0: No. Why would you say that? Now I know you're being facetious and nothing you say is can be taken at face value.
1: Well, but you. I can't think of anybody beloved. Else. Patrick Dempsey, Cooper Flagg.
0: My God. All right. Well, if you'd spend a grand to get Cooper's autograph, let me know. There are signs all over there. Please don't ask for autographs because there are no free autographs.
1: Yeah.
0: At his store.
1: Right.
0: This is a business, people.
1: Right.
0: 622-1079, the text line of the Morning Mix. And we have cash for you.
1: Lots.
0: However you want to spend it. $4,350. Is that the number?
1: It's a lot.
0: It's crazy. We've not had a winner since the $2,170. We want somebody to nail 10 questions in 60 seconds to win $4,350. It's
1: crazy.
0: It's local. I mean, I hear these other stations, the national contest, making you fight over, you know, $1,000 over 300 radio stations or whatever. We're just giving it to you, one person mm-hmm. here in Central right Eastern here. Maine. $4,350, 10 questions, 60 seconds to win on the Morning Mix. Miley Cyrus, her new song is called Bass Persuades. Wouldn't mind hearing feedback on that, too, while you're at it. 622-1079.
2: Let's go.

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1: 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Yes.
2: The Halloween dancing song there. Dead.
1: I know what you're talking about, but yes.
2: From Wednesday.
1: It's good timing, I guess, for that one.
2: That's what it reminds me.
1: As we approach our boo ball, that might be a hot little number. It's retro. I like that. I like the hook. The kids don't want to dance. It's catchy. Not sure I'm digging what it takes to get to the hook, but it might grow on me. Your thoughts? 622-1079 from her 10th album called Bass Persuades.
2: Wow.
1: Miley. Somebody may have persuaded me to play that on staff here. Paul, the biggest fan of Miley Cyrus. He likes her like I like Sabrina.
2: Oh.
1: He says she's got a dirty mouth. It just looks really,
2: wow.
1: Really appealing.
2: Appealing and dirty. Dirty just the way he likes it. Okay.
1: Something about her mouth. He's like, it's a little off, and I like it.
2: Very talented.
1: Yeah. No, she's great. All right. A couple minutes from 6. Let's get the latest from CBS 13. And not so impossible question. We'll see what we got for tickets to give you on the Morning Mix.
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10: Former priest convicted of sexually abusing a child in Maine about 40 years ago has died. Ronald Paquin was incarcerated at Mountain View Correctional Facility. He began serving a 16-year sentence back in 2019. Paquin was convicted by a jury for gross sexual misconduct, which happened in Kennebunkport in the 1980s. He was 83 years old. The investigation continues into a deadly accident involving a teen in Portland over the weekend. Around 8:45 Saturday night, Portland police responded to a call for a crash involving three teen pedestrians. According to investigators, a group of teens was walking along the north side of Warren Avenue toward Riverside Street near the I-95 overpass. They said a 48-year-old driver was heading the same direction when the three suddenly entered the road. 13-year-old boy died at the scene. A 14- and 15-year-old were both taken to the hospital with non-life-threatening injuries. Police say the driver is cooperating with investigators. No charges have been filed at this time. One person was hurt and a graveyard was damaged over the weekend in central Maine by a car which drove through it. It happened at Blake Cemetery on Ridge Road in Warren. According to the sexton of ceremonies in Warren, a driver failed to navigate a turn, left the road, and drove through the graveyard at a high rate of speed. She also says the car hit a rock wall, some of which landed more than 100 feet away from the wall and damaged 18 headstones and footstones. Driver of the car has not been identified, and it's unclear if any charges will be filed. Now here's Emily Santa with a check on your forecast here on this Monday.
11: After an early morning rain shower, Monday will turn mostly sunny throughout the day and breezy with highs near 70 degrees. Today will stay clear and get cooler as lows drop down to the 40s. Try some 30s across the northern portions of our area. Expect a partly sunny Tuesday with highs into the 60s and near 70 degrees.
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1: All right, Cheryl sent a barf emoji about Miley Cyrus. Maybe just the way I was talking about it. Well, that was Paul. Into her, not me. The mix, Augusta Waterville. I suspect that when I described her as having a dirty mouth and Paul was into it, that may have made Cheryl throw up in her mouth a little bit. yeah. Sorry about that, Cheryl. Thanks for starting the week with this morning mix, Jane Tesserae and Def Leppard.

Morning, 107.9 The Mix. You've been following the Emmys at all? On tonight on NBC. And that's an answer to one of our questions in the $1,000 minute with the bonus jackpot of $4,350. 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

0: 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It's 10 after 6, Monday with Jay and Desiree. Some magazines manage to stay relevant on their websites with content like this. Entertainment Weekly did a top 20 best and top 10 worst movie songs of all time. Of course, it's creating a little stir, a little disagreement, and that's what these surveys are all about. Get people talking about the best song. Frozen, the best song ever from a movie. Let It Go.
1: Oh my gosh.
0: By, how did John Travolta pronounce it? Oh, should I
1: remember? Adina.
0: Yeah, Adina's.
1: Abula or something. Like, he got it all wrong.
0: I should have been prepared with that. Idina Menzel, but he called her.
1: Look it up. Now we need to know.
0: Well, do you agree?
1: That is the best song? No, but it's certainly very recognizable. Probably one of the most. That, Baby Shark, and then that.
0: Baby Shark. Oh, my God. Like 3 billion views. All right. Let's get him up here. Come on. Give me some audio here.
1: You have to unmute it?
0: That's not loading. I'll find another one. What do you think the worst is?
1: Worst movie?
0: Worst song from a soundtrack, yeah.
1: Worst?
0: Worst.
1: God.
0: We know the worst song, this was according to VH1, right? Not Entertainment Weekly. Worst song of all time is supposedly We Built This City.
1: Yeah, so.
0: Which is a great song. Adele Dazeem is what he said.
1: Yeah.
0: Well, Adele was hot in 2014.
1: He knew what her name was.
0: The wickedly talented, the one and only Adele Dazeem.
1: Yeah. That's awful.
0: They haven't brought him back, right?
1: I don't think so.
0: All right.
1: What's the worst?
0: The worst is Men in Black 3 by Pitbull. You think he did that in concert?
1: No, and I don't even think I know it. Men in Black 3?
0: But let me point to the one that's really disturbing. Goonies, Good Enough, Cyndi Lauper.
1: Oh,
0: wasn't that your first?
1: Good Enough. My first three-way pick?
0: Yes.
1: Oh. It was.
0: I know it's not super familiar to a lot of kids. I mean, it sounds like Goonies. I mean.
1: Oh, yeah. I'm there. I'm watching the Goonies.
0: This is the fourth worst.
1: We could have listened to it now.
0: I listened to a little bit of it. I agree with some of these. I don't agree with Wild Wild West, Will Smith. I thought he did a nice job of that one.
1: What about Fievel, American Tail? Is that on there?
0: Did not make the top 20 or the bottom
1: Somewhere
0: 10.
1: Somewhere out there?
0: No. The Pocahontas song, Colors of the Wind, Vanessa Williams. Remember that one?
1: Yeah, sure. Here we are hanging on the
0: strands of green. I mean, it's not her best work.
1: No, but... It's not the worst song.
0: No, by far is not among the 10 worst in my mind. Got to get the hook here.

0: Oh, what do you think of that? 622-1079. Should that be on the bottom 10 of the
1: worst? That's at
0: worst?
1: The beginning of the song, right? I mean, beginning of the movie. I think the brother is lifting weights or something, right?
0: I believe it opens. I'm
1: it's
0: pretty
1: right
0: sure it
1: at
0: opens
1: the beginning
0: with that.
1: Of the
0: yeah,
1: movie.
0: I can't remember the scene. All right, tell us what you think about Goonies being number 4 in the 10 worst songs ever to be put in movies. And what about this one?
2: In the two of us need
0: this is number 5. Michael Jackson's Ben about a

0: Don't know Michael Jackson's band, huh? I don't really know it either. But... come on, it's sweet, though. Get some help from the brothers.
1: I just don't know the move. I don't know the movie or the
0: band. No, I don't either.
1: Footloose came in on the text line.
0: Best or worst?
1: Best.
0: It better be. But it didn't make the top 20. How is that possible?
1: Yeah, these are... Who does this? What is this?
0: That's
1: this
0: why
1: is,
0: they do this.
1: It's so, a certain year or something. It's not...
0: No, all time.
1: No, then they
0: best
1: fail.
0: And worst movie theme songs of all time from
1: fails.
0: Entertainment Weekly. Oh, I think it's a major fail.
1: Top Gun?
0: But I agree with some of these. Now, the Rainbow Connection from Kermit.
1: I don't know that one.
0: You don't know that one.
1: It Ain't Easy Being Green? That's the only one I know.
0: No, I don't have it.
1: Well, sing
0: it. At the ready.
1: Well, you said you don't know it. Like, everybody knows it. What is it? Sing it.
0: The Rainbow Connection. I can't. Well, actually, I
1: you
0: used to be able to do.
1: Like him.
0: I used to be able to do Kermit's voice.
1: I do not know this song.
2: The Rainbow Connection from Kermit the Frog. I'm finding it here.
0: I mean, it's like Jim Henson's pulling the strings right now, right?
1: I'm basically Jim Henson. Basically Kermit.
2: All right. Well, there we have it.

0: And see.
1: This is best or worst?
2: Best! Number three.
3: We'll find it. The rainbow connection. The lovers. The dreamers.
1: It's because of the message, right?
2: I don't know what's in their heads there, but okay. That does not belong. It's sweet. It doesn't belong in the top 20. I don't have any association with it because
1: what movie is it
2: from the Rainbow Connection, from the Muppet movie of 1979. So that's why it's too early. I know it exists. Rocky, we've all sat down at one point, watched all the Rocky movies.
1: Yes,
2: I did that three or four years ago with Emily. Hadn't seen him in years. Gonna Fly Now? Tell me you know that one. It's so inspiring.
1: I'd have to hear it. I don't know it by title, but I don't want to say I don't know
2: it. There's the Rocky theme from 76. Come on. This.
1: Mm-hmm.
2: There's a few lyrics in here. It's not just instrumental. Very 70s.
1: I do
2: and
1: know
2: funky.
1: This.
2: Oh, yeah.
1: Does it have the Cantina song from Star Wars? Is that what it's called?
2: Star Wars.
3: No.
1: Oh,
2: sorry.
1: Now you're going to be in Kermit mode all day.
3: I'm going to be in Kermit.
1: That's okay. Be Kermit. No. You can be anything you want to be.
2: No Dolly Parton. No 9 to 5. She makes an appearance through Whitney Houston. Bodyguard, I always love
1: you. Oh, yeah.
2: Number 9.
1: Where's the words?
2: Belong in the top 10. It's number 5. What do you think? Does this belong in the top 10? It's number 5.

0: Now, that was a junior high school movie, I think. The number five was Rocky, Breakfast at Tiffany's, Moon River by Audrey Hepburn. 1961, we wouldn't be familiar with that, I guess. Titanic's My Heart Will Go On.
1: Of course.
0: Oh, and this one, everybody, no matter how old you are, I think you got an idea about this funk. Some say he's a bad mother. Shut your mouth. Mike Violet knows this one. This is in your wheelhouse.
2: Detective John Shaft.
0: John Shaft.
2: The Bad Mother. What a great movie. What a great soundtrack.
0: Number eight on the list of the top 20 best songs.
2: Richard Roundtree.
0: Mr. Roundtree, yeah. What about Dolomite? The blaxploitation knockoff.
2: I like Coffee Brown myself.
0: The Bodyguard, Wizard of Oz, Somewhere Over the Rainbow.
1: Oh, that's good.
0: That's in your wheelhouse.
1: Yep.
0: Dirty Dancing, number 11.
1: Yes.
0: Philadelphia, Streets of Philadelphia, Bruce Springsteen. That never did it for me. The movie's great, but that song, lackluster. The Way We Were from Barbra Streisand. Fame, Irene Cara. Know that one?
1: Yeah, I'm gonna live forever. What about, there's no Tom Hanks movies in there?
0: Toy Story, You Got a Friend in Me.
1: Okay, there we go.
0: Yeah.
1: Okay. Wait, what?
0: Breakfast Club, Don't You Forget About Me, Lion King, Circle of Life, Live and Let Die from Paul McCartney.
2: Oh, yeah.
0: From your
2: 1973, era. I think, yeah.
0: Do you remember the movie Once Falling Slowly made the top 20, number 18? And that is your list of what they say were the best movie songs of all time and the 10 worst that never should have been released, according to them again. Men in Black 3, Wild Wild West, Goonies. Remember Spies Like Us?
2: Mm-hmm.
0: What was that? Chevy Chase and the Paul McCartney song from it of the same name. Adam's Family with Adam's Groove by Hammer. That was terrible.
1: I don't know.
2: I forget that one.
0: Pocahontas, Colors of the Wind, Vanessa Williams, and The World Is Not Enough from a James Bond movie by Garbage. Rounding out the top 10. Well, there you go. And I'm waiting for the hook here from Shaft. People actually listened to this on the radio for 4.5 minutes without a single lyric.
2: Mm.
0: It was in the days of when instrumentals could be hits.
2: Yep. Remember, like, The Sound of Philadelphia, Do the Hustle. Well,
0: that had something going on, at least.
2: Yep.
0: This is a slow build. But that's how John Shaft works,
2: That's how it was.
0: I mean, he doesn't rush into it.
2: What a great movie.
0: He breaks out the baby.
2: That is some gritty, gritty blaxploitation stuff right there.
0: Sorry, Isaac Hayes. I love you. I love you, Chef, but... Oh, here we go.
3: Private Dick does a sex machine.
1: It took that long from the thing.
0: Yeah. Yeah. Chef. He made you wait for it.
2: John Shaft is the man of few words.
0: We're not being racist by doing that.
2: No, we're not.
0: Okay.
2: White people are allowed to do this.
1: We do have an Aunt Jemima cookie.
2: That's true.
4: Where'd it go?
0: That's what I'm talking about. All right. I think we've enjoyed enough. 622-1079. Do you agree with the list or not? And I don't. There's a few things on here that...
1: If Footloose didn't even make the list.
0: No.
1: Or Top Gun?
0: No!
1: Come on.
0: Well, yeah, some snooty writer for Entertainment Weekly.
2: Yeah. Kenny Loggins.
1: Cocktail.
0: No Kokomo?
1: Yeah, come on.
0: No Hippie Hippie Shake or 62-1079. 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
6: 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It was reported that Jackson, quote, flipped his position as his son lobbied. The Portland Press Herald reported Jackson flipped a lot. And Jackson's family has raked in nearly $200,000 lobbying. One company opposed a bill cracking down on their emissions. They paid Jackson's son thousands, and magically the bill they opposed with Troy Jackson in charge, it just went away. 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
8: I'm CBS 13 meteorologist Emily Santum. After an early morning rain shower, we'll turn mostly sunny throughout Monday and breezy. Highs will be near 70 degrees with winds out of the northwest around 10 to 15 miles per hour, gusting up to 30. Tonight will stay clear and cool as lows drop down to the 40s. Expect some 30s across the north where some patchy frost cannot be ruled out. Expect a partly sunny Tuesday with highs into the 60s and near 70 degrees.
9: Morning Mix, talking about the best and worst soundtrack songs of all time, the worst movie songs. We couldn't disagree more with this list from Entertainment Weekly. I mean, a few of them make sense, but man, The Goonies, it was such a special part of the 80s.
10: Yeah, I agree.
9: And
10: still is. Or Breakfast Club. Was Breakfast Club on there anyway?
9: Yeah, that was number 17 of the best.
10: Oh, you didn't hear 17.
9: Don't You Forget About Me.
10: Okay.
9: Let's see. Ben, how can you say Michael Jackson among the worst of all time? Spies Like Us, I like it. It was hooky. Let me play you a little.
10: I don't know if I know the movie. What year is it?
9: 1986, something like that.
10: Jesus.
9: Yeah. I mean, we were little kids when some of this stuff came out, so I don't think I saw the movie, but I remember hearing the song on the radio, and maybe I was just too into radio because I remember some of these stiffs.
10: Is there no song from E.T.?
9: Heartlight, of course. We've played it on the 80s day.
10: You have to play it for me.
9: Come back again. I want you to stay next time. Neil.
10: Really? I don't know that.
9: But I'll be right here if you just call me. Turn on your heart light.
10: Okay.
9: But you know it, right?
10: Yeah, but I didn't realize that was an E.T. thing.
9: Yeah.
10: Wow.
9: Huge hit from E.T.
10: Flight of the Navigator. Twisted Sister. Weren't they in that one?
9: We got Blaze of Glory from Young Guns. Bon Jovi on this text line here, 622-1079. No Love for Urban Cowboy. Yeah, this person does not have a full repertoire to draw from. Whoever did this list that's going around for Entertainment Weekly, how could you overlook that? There are so many hits Urban Cowboy had Lion Eyes, Eagles, All Night Long, Joe Walsh, Love, Look What You've Done to Me, Boss Skaggs, Devil Went Down to Georgia, Looking for Love, as you said, Johnny Lee, number one country hit, Stand By Me, my Mickey Gilley, and Anne Murray, Could I Have This Dance?
10: Oh, my God.
9: Oh, sweet stuff, huh?
10: What about the AC/DC, Stephen King?
9: No, that didn't make anything, and it's probably good for Entertainment Weekly that they didn't include that in the worst. I'm sure they're tempted. Maximum Overdrive.
10: Yes, I loved that movie. It scared the crap out of me.
9: 622-1079 for your comments on the best or worst movie songs. 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
1: Jane Desiree.
0: We've said it before, country's having a moment, and it's a big one for Ella Langley especially. 21 weeks now, number one of the Billboard chart. 26 is the record Mariah Carey, the overall record, with All I Want for Christmas Is You. We'll see if she can hang on for another five weeks. Crazy. Add Fast Car by Luke Combs to the worst list. Flashdance, add to the best. Never Ending Story, why did you come up with that? Duh. That's a favorite.
2: Yeah.
0: Your Dog's Name for Falcor.
2: Mm-hmm.
0: Doesn't matter how bad these are. These people who sang them are collecting royalties and laughing all the way to the bank. Soundtrack from Beaches on the top.
2: Stop it. Who
0: The Wind
2: sent
0: Beneath My Wings?
2: That? Oh, there's just so
0: I don't think
2: many
0: I've ever
2: good
0: seen it.
2: Songs on that. Under the Boardwalk is fabulous.
0: Yes, yes. Bet. And country having a moment, not like it is in 1980 all over again. We're accepting songs that sound like this.

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1: Now, what you need to know this morning with Jay and Desiree.
3: One person was hurt and a graveyard was damaged over the weekend in Central Maine by a car which drove through it. It happened at Blake Cemetery on Ridge Road in Warren. According to the sexton of ceremonies in Warren, a driver failed to navigate a turn, left the road and drove through the graveyard at a high rate of speed. She also says the car hit a rock wall, some of which landed more than 100 feet away from the wall and damaged 18 headstones and footstones. Driver of the car has not been identified and it's unclear if any charges will be filed. Tonight, Gourmet proposed Amazon facility is on the agenda at a planning board meeting. The company is seeking to build a 146,000-square-foot delivery station. Amazon says the community would benefit with improved service for customers while also contributing to the tax base and creating 170 full and part-time jobs. But the community is split. At past community meetings, residents have expressed worries about activity and noise in a rural community. Now here's Emily Santa with a check on your forecast here on this Monday.
4: After an early morning rain shower, Monday will turn mostly sunny throughout the day and breezy with highs near 70 degrees. Today will stay clear and get cooler as lows drop down to the 40s. Try some 30s across the northern portions of our area. Expect a partly sunny Tuesday with highs into the 60s near 70 degrees.
0: You got a friend in me, number 15. I think that would be higher on this list of best songs for movies. 8 Mile, Eminem.
5: Okay.
0: Well,
5: that's good.
0: Fan favorite.
5: That's pretty good. Yeah.
0: But this one did not appear, and it does appear on our text line a few times. And we're going to play it. It's number one for like 6-7 weeks. Irene Cara, Flashdance, Morning Mix.

0: morning playing Flashdance because it didn't make the best songs from soundtracks list, but it's only Entertainment Tonight. How relevant are they really? Well, they're relevant now because we're talking about them, and that got a lot of hits this morning and over the weekend. Their list of the best and worst songs from movies at 622-1079. Love country music, looking for love in all the wrong places. Love the oldies, love listening to you guys. But I may have to listen to a little country after you sign off today. Well, I don't blame you. She does that.
1: I
0: love it. The real stuff.
1: Like, well, especially when I get a tease or a taste of something and right. I don't get the full song, I need to belt out the whole thing because I want to sing. Because it just makes me feel good. So I got to get in my car, roll
0: the windows
1: up.
0: Why aren't we doing that for karaoke?
1: And
0: we've got the hoedown coming up. We don't. Our sister station, which is True Country, 93.5 and 96.5 in Bangor. And we've got the coming up, October? Oof, I can't remember the date now.
1: 10th.
0: October 10th? You don't seem confident. You seem about as confident as I am. But check it out. It's at the Winslow VFW.
1: I keep
0: it's free
1: in my backpack.
0: That's great. You don't put it through the wash.
1: It moves from pants to pants.
0: Okay.
1: No. Every day. October 10th.
0: You are correct. You were confident. Yes, Honky Tonk. And you and I should do that. Come on. I can do the Johnny Lee part, right? I know generally do the female part, but.
1: Yeah, I think you should stick to that.
0: No. They have those beautiful background voices.
1: I was a soprano, but I'm pretty much an alto now.
0: Oh.
1: You know, I kept smoking, and I thought my voice would go back to, but no.
0: What about Dirty Dancing? Yes, I've had the time of my life. Did make it
1: absolutely
0: in the top 20.
1: Mm-hmm.
0: What about Breakfast Club? Yes, that was in there, too. So they weren't complete fools when they put this thing together. What about Stuff from the Big Chill? Well, that was mostly
1: who said that?
0: Lori. Mostly repackaged stuff. Maybe they were avoiding the stuff that was... I know, there's so much good stuff on
1: there. Oh, God.
0: Now you gotta listen to that.
1: Now I gotta do that one.
0: 622-1079. Let us know your favorite song from a movie.
1: St. Elmo's Fire?
0: The Man in Motion, not in here. However, the Casey Kasem countdown that ran last night, I think it was number one this week in 1985. 622-1079 for the text line. We're coming back with a not-so-impossible question.
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3: On TV, Troy Jackson says,
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3: 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And under Jackson's failed leadership, Mainers paid more of their income on property taxes than any other state in the country. 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And Maine had the highest property taxes in America. Look at his record. Troy Jackson made Maine more expensive, and you're paying the price.
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3: Paid for by Collins for Senator.
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0: Good morning. 107.9 The Mix from the text line. Where's Arthur's theme? Oh, my goodness.
1: What Come on, play it. Do it. I dare you. All right, dare you.
0: We're a little short of time. You're at 6:50. You're a little late in the not-so-impossible question, but I will. Because I love it. Wedding get caught between the moon and New York City. Where's Ghostbusters? Well, I'm not sure that belongs in the top 20. I love it. Purple Rain. Yeah, where is that soundtrack?
1: On.
0: Why is that missing from the best
1: We can't move songs? On. We cannot move on.
0: Best songs from movies of all time. It was a really weak list.
1: It was bad.
0: Circulating online from Entertainment Weekly. What about Mamma Mia?
1: Here I go again. Grease.
0: Well, that was just repackaged. Grease came in on the text line. What about stuff from Grease? You're right. And pretty much every Disney movie has decent songs on the soundtrack. 622-107, I'd like to continue with your favorite songs from film. Now, we move into this so we can give you some tickets.
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0: Boo Ball is coming. Can you believe it?
1: I can't.
0: Month and a half away. Things.
1: You get dinner, you get a show, you get ambiance.
0: You get fun, dressed-up people you can't recognize. To be surprised who's under those costumes.
1: Yeah.
0: I know one guy who's coming doesn't want to be recognized. He just wants to have a good time and not identify himself, so he's going deep undercover with his costume.
1: Oh, fun.
0: Oh, yeah. That's what happens at the Boo Ball stays at the Boo Ball. Augusta Civic Center, October 31st, right on Halloween. Or we have WWE tickets as well. 622-1079 for the not-so-impossible question. It is brought to you by Central Maine Motors with four dealerships on KMD and Airport Road, Waterville. And we're going to talk about the air flights, the things that go on flights. And this is something that 16% of people who have flown that they would never do on a plane. 622-1079. They see people doing it, but they would never do it on a plane. 622-1079. They didn't say they would caution you against it or call you out on it if you did it on a plane. It's not super offensive. But 16% of people say they never do this on a plane.
1: Take too many snacks.
0: Be a glutton when it comes to the snacks. Not it, but good answer, because I have asked for extra nuts
1: or
0: biscuits, those little Biscoff things. 622-1079 for your answer next.

0: Morning Mix, 1 in 6 people say they would not do this on a plane. It's done typically, but it's not for them. They're not going to call you out on it, but they don't want to do it on a plane. 622-1079. Any additional thoughts for you?
1: I got some guesses from the text
0: line. All right, we'll go to the text line in just a moment here and go to you at 622-1079 so we can give you a pair of passes for The Boo Ball or WWE in Bangor, 622-1079 to win.
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7: Paul LePage.
8: I was 11 in the hospital. 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
7: Paul's father handed him a 50-cent coin. Paul took it, left the hospital, never moving back home. He was homeless on the streets in Lewiston until two local families took him in.
8: I know what it's like when every dollar matters. 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
12: Former priest convicted of sexually abusing a child in Maine about 40 years ago has died. Ronald Paquin was incarcerated at Mountain View Correctional Facility. He began serving a 16-year sentence back in 2019. Paquin was convicted by a jury for gross sexual misconduct, which happened in Kennebunkport in the 1980s. He was 83 years old. The investigation continues into a deadly accident involving a teen in Portland over the weekend. Around 8:45 Saturday night, Portland police responded to a call for a crash involving 3 teen pedestrians. According to investigators, a group of teens was walking along the north side of Warren Avenue toward Riverside Street near the I-95 overpass. They said a 48-year-old driver was heading the same direction when the 3 suddenly entered the road. 13-year-old boy died at the scene. A 14 and 15-year-old were both taken to the hospital with non-life-threatening injuries. Police say the driver is cooperating with investigators. No charges have been filed at this time. One person was hurt and a graveyard was damaged over the weekend in Central Maine by a car which drove through it. It happened at Blake Cemetery on Ridge Road in Warren. According to the sexton of ceremonies in Warren, a driver failed to navigate made a turn, left the road, and drove through the graveyard at a high rate of speed. She also says the car hit a rock wall, some of which landed more than 100 feet away from the wall and damaged 18 headstones and footstones. Driver of the car has not been identified, and it's unclear if any charges will be filed. Now here's Emily Sandin with a check on your forecast here on this Monday.
3: After an early morning rain shower, Monday will turn mostly sunny throughout the day and breezy with highs near 70 degrees. Today will stay clear and get cooler as lows drop down to the 40s. Try some 30s across the northern portions of our area. Expect a partly sunny Tuesday with highs into the 60s near 70 degrees.
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0: Oh, this is wonderful. I'm getting choked up a little bit. They're renaming the airport in Nashville for Dolly Parton.
4: Aww.
0: Usually takes 2 years. But they bypassed that, made a special exception, so right away we called the Dolly Parton Metropolitan Airport in Nashville. That's so sweet.
4: It is sweet.
0: Talking about country music and the legacy of great songs from the 80s. And she didn't make the top 20 of the best soundtrack songs with 9 to 5. At least she got that.

0: Good morning. 107.9 The Mix. The Not So Impossible Questions. Get back to that. Here's some give the Boo Ball tickets or WWE in Bangor 622-1079. We've got a lot of things planned with the Boo Ball. Wrestling is not among them, but you never know.
1: Could happen. We hope not, though.
0: No, but I hope we have some people dressed up as wrestlers. Other sports figures.
1: I don't remember ever seeing wrestlers. That's a great costume idea. Hanson,
0: yeah,
1: that's what you should do. Rey Mysterio.
0: I think it's going to be Peyton Tolley. Mike Violet, our sports guy, he could probably help me with that costume. Get that mustache just right. He's cute.
1: He is cute.
0: I say it for you. But look at that.
1: Look at that
0: face,
1: huh? Big fat stash, baby.
0: Big fat stash. He's a thick man.
1: You grow nice fat hair on your face. Like, you're not one of the, you know, some men have like places where it won't grow. They have patchy facial hair. You're not you. Nice and thick.
0: I don't think I can get it that thick for. I think you should. All right. We'll see. We got 6 weeks or so before that.
1: No problem. You'll have to trim it.
0: He threw a perfect, what they call an immaculate first inning for the Red Sox. And he's on people's radars this morning. He just looks like he has a pleasant personality, a great demeanor about him. Good stock, that man.
1: Well, because he threw eight and then did the whole
0: the smirk,
1: Ken Jennings kind of thing, where you had to make a play before the final, you know, one, right?
0: A little classier than Ken, I think, to me. And charming. I just flashed a smile and then threw a bullet for strike number nine. Last person to do that was Chris Sale about 5 years ago.
1: Wow.
0: And he's in great company. And Pedro Martinez in the early 2000s. Only 8 Red Sox have done that.
1: Wow. Well, that's awesome.
0: Yeah.
1: Yeah, so you could wear that costume with pride.
0: I don't think I can pull it off, though. Ah, he's got that thick neck. He's got those huge thighs.
1: Thick.
0: I'd have to get beefier.
1: Well, you'd have you'd have to get off your diet for a while if you really wanted to. Or you could just, you know, they have padding and stuff.
0: 622-1079.
1: Like in the commercials when the little girl would wrap herself in the Charmin. You could, you know, wrap yourself up a little bit. Picking up your thighs. I mean, or you could just do a lot of leg days with Wes.
0: Not in 6 weeks. It's not going to get there. But yeah, I can wrap them. Bubble wrap or something. Okay. Sex came in a bunch of times.
1: A lot.
0: On the text line. 622-1079 for what 1 in 6 people say. Other people do it on planes, but I'd never do this. Take off their shoes is also a big answer here. Drink alcohol.
1: Want me to read the text?
0: Not yet. So we want folks to try by phone. We don't want to steal your thunder. But we'll check text momentarily. But some of the big ones, more than 16%, like take off their shoes is number one. 622-1079.

0: You're so nervous on a plane. You don't do too much, right?
1: Why not?
0: Yeah. You're generally under the influence of some prescription, right?
1: Right.
0: Do you like squeeze the person next to you?
1: Sometimes, or slap them.
0: Or slap them. Oh, that's why you get the visit from the pilot, right? Or do you ask to speak with the pilot?
1: No. I know you've talked to them. Usually I just explain to the stewardess that I'm very nervous. They have more than once brought me to the front seat in the plane.
0: Like the jump seat? Like way up front? Not first class, but...
1: I don't fly in... A lot of times I fly in planes that don't even have first class sections. Okay, well. And so... You and I don't fly the same airplane.
0: I fly commercial basic. Come on.
1: But yeah, just the front seat so that the stewardess can keep her eye on me.
0: So you make a scene so you can get an upgrade. Interesting.
1: No, I don't think that it's an upgrade, but because there's nowhere to put your stuff. The front seat is not really one that's that appealing because you don't have a place to tuck your stuff. So they won't let you keep anything. So everything has to be above.
0: Why don't they put you in the back? The cargo, they put you in the cargo storage. Hello.
2: Sleep.
0: That's
1: sleep is good. Too good.
0: Fantastic. Head on a swivel. Don't trust anyone on board. Don't know what they're up to.
1: Yep.
0: That's great. It's not it, though. Thanks very much. Ooh. And that comes after the anniversary of 9/11. Does he have a box cutter? 622-1079. Do you have an answer?
2: I do. Is it recline their seats?
1: Recline. That came in a lot. Reclining.
0: That was
1: it's good.
0: Yeah, excellent. Oh, they don't want to be a hindrance to the person behind them, but they don't recline very far.
1: Yeah, it's just a tease anyway. It's not enough.
0: Exactly. It's never enough.
2: Right,
0: they give you a little bag of peanuts. Yeah. You can only recline so much.
1: Yeah. It's just not
0: they
1: comfortable,
0: charge you for
1: really, unless you want to pay the big bucks.
0: Yeah. Great answer. Thanks so much. Take care. Everything's a tease. A half a can of ginger ale. You pay all this money.
1: They don't even give you the can.
0: No, yeah. They don't. They
1: even,
0: put it in.
1: Even when they have the minis, they don't give you those.
0: No. Well, they don't want you to make a mess, so they throw it in the bag.
1: I hate those cups they give you, too.
0: Those plastic cups, yes. And they just move it along. And everyone's so grateful for the little snacks. It's like, you know, you're in Guantanamo Bay or something.
1: A lot of them don't.
0: Give me some snack.
1: Seem to do it. I've been on many flights recently where they don't do that. You have to buy everything.
0: Yeah. Well, you did say you didn't fly the highest branded airline, but
1: I don't.
0: 622-1079. Now, this is a pretty basic. 1 in 6 people say other people do this on flights, but I wouldn't. What do you think it is? 622-1079. And win the tickets on the Morning Mix. Got WWE. We want you at the Boo Ball, Augusta Civic Center, October 31st. With a great band, $1,000 in costume cash, all kinds of food and great drinks. Good morning. Sister.

0: My guess is use the restroom.
1: Use the restroom. I just avoid it at all costs.
2: A number two, specifically. That was more than 16% of people.
1: I got thrown around in that bus restroom, which was the same size as the plane restroom, and I just...
2: That's right. You got bruised up
1: bad. Real bad.
2: They hit a pothole or something?
1: They just stop, go, and I was...
2: Terrible driver.
1: Bad. Very bad.
2: Got knocked around.
1: I got knocked around. Concussion. It was not good.
2: Great answer. That is not the number two on a plane. Because everybody knows around you, right? If it's bad, especially. Thank you. Try it again.
1: Or just to use the bathroom at all, just to go in there.
2: I
1: think a lot of people avoid it.
2: Frequently, but yeah, I get it. But it's sometimes a long flight to hold your water. I know you're well practiced at it, but.
1: I'm not saying you should. But a lot of people are uncomfortable in bathrooms. It's so tight.
2: Yes.
1: If you're heavy, it's hard to, you know,
2: maneuver. I know. They haven't made those for today's people. I mean, yes, some of these planes are aging. And the average person was 142 pounds for a male, I think, back in the day when they designed them.
1: Yeah. No, it's not comfortable.
2: It's like Fenway Park in the air. Hello there.
3: Is it sleep?
2: Sleep. That's a great answer.
1: Mm-hmm.
2: Yeah. People don't trust the people around them, and they don't want to snore, talk in their sleep. Drool. Hey, thanks very much. Try it again.
1: Or your neck hurts. If you can't get yourself in the right position, you know what I mean? You wake up with such a bad feeling.
2: But they have the perfect pillows at Hudson News, right? The airport. Good morning.
1: Again.
4: Good morning.
1: What's your guess?
4: Is it bring your own food?
1: Yeah, that's good.
2: That was more.
1: Something smelly. Offensive. Bring your own food.
2: That is on there. That is more than 16%. A great answer. Thanks so much.
4: Thank you.
2: All right, try it again. Mix, good morning.
5: Hi, do you have an answer?
2: Not the right one. What do you think?
5: Is it use the bathroom on the plane?
2: You're talking about number two? Or just use it in general?
5: Just in general.
2: Hmm. Yeah, okay. I'm really surprised at how many people won't even do number one on a plane.
1: I avoid it if I can help it.
2: Wow. All right. It's great. And it's more than what we're looking for. Thanks very much.
5: All right. Thanks.
2: Thanks. Bye-bye. It's more of an ordeal to go to the bathroom just being in the bathroom. She was just describing to me. It's too narrow.
1: Yeah. The aisle, at least what I'm used to, is very narrow and you're banging your hips the whole way down. Excuse me. I'm sorry. You know, people's elbows are hanging out and feet.
2: Mm-hmm. There's got to be...
1: Then somebody gets up in front of you while you're making your way, and they get there first, and now you're standing back there next to someone like, what do you do? You know, you're...
2: It's got to be a better way.
1: Yeah, it's just the whole process is not comfortable.
2: Probably doesn't make sense to put it in the front, right? Or in the middle.
1: I've been on planes. They're all over. I've seen there's some in the middle. There's some in the front.
2: The toilet's in the middle?
1: Oh, yeah.
2: I've never been on a plane where the toilet's in the middle.
1: Those big, giant ones?
2: The wide body, that have three rows across. Yeah, maybe I have.
1: Yeah.
2: But, not frequently.
1: Either way, you're I don't know. But a lot of them, now they have rules. If you're sitting in this section, you use this. We went through a whole process on one of our flights where they were trying to explain. You should never cross this curtain. This curtain is your...
2: That's the barrier. 622-1079. One in six people say other people do it on a plane, but I'll never do it. 622-1079 to win.
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8: I'm CBS 13 meteorologist Emily Sansom. After an early morning rain shower, we'll turn mostly sunny throughout Monday and breezy. Highs will be near 70 degrees with winds out of the northwest around 10 to 15 miles per hour, gusting up to 30. Tonight we'll stay clear and cool. Lows drop down to the 40s. Expect some 30s across the north, where some patchy frost cannot be ruled out. Expect a partly sunny Tuesday with highs into the 60s and near 70 degrees.
4: And the morning mix temperature is 63 degrees. It's 7:27, and right after Olivia Dean, we'll probably get the answer. I hope. Maybe have to give a clue. 622-1079. One in six people say they wouldn't do this on a plane. I could

0: And that's Olivia Dean on The Morning Mix. Let's get an update from CBS 13, and then we'll get the answer and perhaps a clue if needed. But I think on the text line, we got something close, so I'll point it out, and that should get us there. 622-1079. One in six people say people do this all the time, but they would never do this on a plane. 622-1079.
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1: Now, what you need to know this morning with Jay and Desiree.
3: One person was hurt and a graveyard was damaged over the weekend in Central Maine by a car which drove through it. It happened at Blake Cemetery on Ridge Road in Warren. According to the sexton of ceremonies in Warren, a driver failed to navigate a turn, left the road and drove through the graveyard at a high rate of speed. She also says the car hit a rock wall, some of which landed more than 100 feet away from the wall and damaged 18 headstones and footstones. Driver of the car has not been identified, and it's unclear if any charges will be filed. Tonight, Gorm, a proposed Amazon facility, is on the agenda at a planning board meeting. The company is seeking to build a 146,000 square foot delivery station. Amazon says the community would benefit with improved service for customers while also contributing to the tax base and creating 170 full and part-time jobs. But the community is split. At past community meetings, residents have expressed worries about activity and noise in a rural community. Now here's Emily Santa with a check on your forecast here on this Monday.
4: After an early morning rain shower, Monday will turn mostly sunny throughout the day and breezy with highs near 70 degrees. Today will stay clear and get cooler as lows drop down to the 40s. Try some 30s across the northern portions of our area. Expect a partly sunny Tuesday with highs into the 60s and near 70 degrees.
0: All right, thank you so much. 732, let's go to the phone. 622-1079, see what you got here. The not-so-impossible question. One in six people say other people do this. I would never do this on a plane.
5: Is it drink alcohol?
0: Drink booze. That's very smart. Popular, but it is not. Try it again. Thanks so much.
5: Thanks.
0: Take care. Hey, good morning. What you got for us?
6: Hi, you have the answer?
0: No, what you got?
6: Pass gas.
0: Okay. Like that. You should never do that. Belch. Pass gas. Excellent. Do you use the restroom on the plane?
6: No.
0: No. Okay, a lot of women do not use the lavatory on the plane. Wow.
7: You're doing it. You really have to.
0: Well, mom's pretty practiced at not having to pee more than every 6 hours, I think. I'm not sure how you do it. Thanks very much. Try it again.
6: Thank you. Bye.
0: 622-1079. Hello.
8: Hi. Is the answer sleeping on a plane?
0: Sleep. That's very popular, too. Yeah. Was more than one in six that do not want to fall asleep on a plane.
8: Oh, okay.
0: Yeah, regular flyers are so comfortable just dozing off, but
7: I've never been able to do it.
0: I can't remember ever doing that. Thank you so much. Try it again. Yeah, a lot of these women have things in common that they won't do on a plane. But it's mostly women who do this, I think, what we're looking for here. Good morning.
9: Morning.
7: What's your guess?
9: I think it's going to be more, but is it open the window shade?
7: Oh, open the shade. Mm-mm. I don't want it open. If it's open, I don't touch it, but I would rather have it.
0: Do you at least look out the window?
7: No.
0: Do you want the window seat?
7: Never.
0: Okay.
7: I try to give it up. Anybody want a window seat here?
0: Thank you so much. Appreciate it. Mix, good morning.
10: Good morning.
7: What's your guess?
10: Is it switch seats?
0: Good. Or ask somebody to switch.
7: Switch seats because it's bad juju. You've got this, I don't know if it was Final Destination or what, that put that in some of our heads, but you do not switch seats.
0: Hey, good morning.
11: Hi, do you have an answer?
0: No.
7: Not the correct one.
11: How about change of clothes?
0: Oh, yeah, take off clothes. You know why?
7: Wear certain things. That's good.
0: You know, I went for this question is because a woman got indecent on a plane a couple of days ago, and I saw this story where she put on a little show. She had a little too much to drink. Hey, some passengers appreciate the extra onboard entertainment. Thank you very much.
11: Thank you.
0: Not that.
7: Used to be you got dressed up to fly. That's how my grandmother always did it.
0: Well, we'll go to the text line here because I'm guessing we've got wear pajamas or wear too little. What do you got?
7: Clap. When the plane lands, drink coffee, alcohol, any PDA of any kind, shop, start a movie, read, talk to strangers, sit in the middle, recline, sit in the exit row, listen to music without headphones, bring their pet, or keep their phone on.
0: Toward the end, one was close. It's not. Bring your service animal. 622-1079. You know what it is now? That's it.
7: No idea.
0: Read my cues, huh?
7: Yes.
0: All right. 622-1079 to
7: been
0: win.
7: Working on your charade.
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0: 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We got to get the answer here. It's 7:38, and got to do the $1,000 minute with the bonus jackpot. We're up to $4,350.
1: Yes.
0: We added $100 on Friday, I understand. Stop it. She tried her best.
1: She did.
0: She was sweet.
1: Yeah, she was nervous.
0: That's right. We don't want you to be nervous. We want you to relax, answer 10 questions in 60 seconds. Your brain has to be a little faster than normal, but I don't think any of these questions are real difficult. So we'll do that in a little bit. But we need to get the answer here as we give the tickets. Not so impossible question. 1 in 6 people. So they see other people doing this, but they would never do this on a plane.
2: Take off your shoes.
1: Oh, God, never do that.
0: That is more than the 16%.
2: All right. Thanks.
0: Advise against it. Thank you very much. I was just seeing where a flight attendant, or to borrow from your nomenclature, stewardess, advises passengers not to eat off those tray tables. They do not get cleaned. So don't put your
1: real food on it.
0: Food on that, directly on that tray. Hey, good morning.
3: Good morning.
0: What you got for us?
3: Reed.
0: Reed. No, thank you. Does that calm you at all, Desiree?
1: Sometimes. It can distract me.
0: Okay.
1: Sure.
0: Thank you. Mix, good morning.
4: Answer, use the bathroom.
0: Use the bathroom. No, it is not. Thank you. A lot of using the bathroom. All right, need to get our answer here. The closest was service animal or bringing a pet. 622-1079, good morning.
4: Good morning. Is it use your phone?
0: It is not.
1: It's good.
0: And speakerphone. Thank you. Try it again. Mix, good morning.
5: Mix, good morning.
6: Good morning. Do you have an answer?
1: Not
6: yet?
1: The correct answer. What do you think?
6: I'm thinking, is it take your shoes off?
0: Oh, that is too much more than the 1 in 6 people. Try it again.
1: Not sweaty feet on a plane.
0: Ah,
1: no, thank you.
0: You have to say it. Like, why do you
1: make it gross? I'm sorry.
0: I'm sensitive. I'm delicate. All right. We are running short of time here. Hey, good morning.
7: Good morning. Is it talk to strangers or other people?
0: Oh, looking for a friend.
1: God, I have looking to. For, yeah. I have to.
0: And she has to touch them, too.
1: I do sometimes. I have. I definitely have.
0: Squeeze their hand or arm or something.
1: Oh, I smacked one guy really hard.
0: Come on.
1: Yeah, we hit turbulence. It was not good.
0: Did the air marshal get involved? Oh, you probably do it to meet the air marshal, don't you? Show yourself here. It's the handsome man over there with the sunglasses on, isn't it? Thanks a lot. Try it again. Mix, good morning.
8: Hey, is it anything grooming or nail-wise related?
1: Yeah, that's what I was thinking.
0: No.
1: Yeah, anything like plucking your eyebrows or your nose hairs or your nails or brushing your teeth, doing some teeth stuff.
0: That business does not belong on a plane.
1: But people do it.
8: No.
0: This is more the moms, I think, doing this. What we're looking for. Try it again. Thanks very much. Hey, good morning.
9: I have a guess.
0: What is it?
9: Is it name their dog after a past pet?
0: No, it is not. Thank you very much.
1: Oh, because they meet somebody that, you know, oh. I'm going to name my dog after you.
0: Cute. Nice. Hey, good morning.
10: Yes, is it breastfeed your baby?
1: Oh, that's good. That's close, right? Is it close?
0: It is. I mean,
1: it's close. Very close.
0: I feel like I should give it to her because she got it in there. Well, you weren't going to, so I'm going to go with your gut. Thank you very much. Try it again. Hey, good morning.
11: Hey, good morning.
0: What's your answer? We're ready for you.
12: Is it breastfeeding?
1: No, but that's so close.
0: Yeah, thank you. It's a little less than that. Good morning.
11: Good morning. Good morning.
0: What you got for us?
11: What you got for us?
0: Yeah, it's tough when the radio's up loud. Try it again. Hello there. You got an answer?
10: Yes. Changing your baby on a plane.
1: Oh, also good. Yeah, don't do that either.
0: It's less than the activity with the baby than just... I mean, I think we should give it to one of these people. Try it again. Thank you.
1: Yeah.
0: All right. This will be our last one. Hello there.
10: How about, is it bring your baby?
0: That's
1: yeah!
0: it!
1: There you go.
0: Just bring a baby on board.
1: Some people just won't do it. They're like, you know what? Not doing it. It's hard with babies.
0: Yeah.
1: For sure.
0: Yeah. All right. Who's this?
13: This is Val.
0: Val, we got some tickets for you. Where are you from?
5: I'm from Norwich Walk.
0: All right, Val. Be right to you. Thanks so much.
5: Thanks.
0: All right. And that's how it works. Not so impossible question. Our winner is Val. And in a few minutes, we'll get our birthdays and we'll get into the $1,000 minutes for over $4,000. 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

0: I'm CBS 13 meteorologist Emily Santum. After an early morning rain shower, we'll turn mostly sunny throughout Monday and breezy. Highs will be near 70 degrees with winds out of the northwest around 10 to 15 miles per hour, gusting up to 30. Tonight will stay clear and cool as lows drop down to the 40s. Expect some 30s across the north where some patchy frost cannot be ruled out. Expect a partly sunny Tuesday with highs into the 60s near 70 degrees.
1: Ryan didn't get the memo that you're not supposed to talk to people next year. No, it's just a smaller percentage of people that call themselves a chatty Cathy. Well, good for you. Desiree's a chatty one too, but it helps her cope.
2: So nervous. Yeah.
1: Take off the bra. Flying with a baby came in finally on the text line. That was the answer to the not so impossible question. Thank you, Val, for calling in with that. And we're going into the birthday.
3: Happy birthday.
1: The $1,000 minute worth $4,350 now.
2: Emma Kenny, she plays Debbie Gallagher on Shameless, and she was on Roseanne, one of the daughter's daughters.
1: Weren't you talking about her last week, or is that another daughter? I thought you were talking about it.
2: I am watching it with my sons.
1: All right, 29.
2: 27, Jessica Brown Finley. She plays Lady Sybil on Downton Abbey.
1: 34.
2: 37, Ryan Sutter. He was the firefighter who married the first bachelorette, Trisha, and they are still married 23 years.
1: And a new season of Dancing with the Stars is coming, if you like that kind of stuff.
2: Yeah.
1: Okay, 41.
2: 52. Wow. Nas.
1: Oh, geez, Nas. In his 50s?
2: Yeah.
1: All right, 53?
2: Yes.
1: Finally.
2: Faith Ford, she plays, I know you know her, Corky on Murphy Brown.
1: Oh, she's so cute.
2: She is cute.
1: Corky. Murphy Brown's Faith Ford.
2: That was such a good show.
1: Yeah. 62.
2: Yes.
1: Really?
2: Sweet spot. Pope Leo the 14th.
1: I don't know. 67?
2: 71. And John Bowser Bowman from Shanana.
1: Somebody just talked to me about Shanana when they were at the Bangor Fair.
2: Wow. Funny how things work out.
1: I hadn't heard that in years. Oh, God. 84?
2: 79. Oh, yeah. Happy birthday to Craig Perkins, John Meter, Jeff Rayfuse, Sarah Douglas, Tom Greeley, Charity Chapman, Spencer Wilcox, Steve Grover, and Angela Wilson. Happy, happy birthday.
1: 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Good morning.
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2: I believe she said Holly, right? Good morning.
3: Yeah, good morning.
2: Yeah, how are you?
3: I am good. How are you?
2: Good. I'm more nervous than you are.
4: I know. I feel the same way. I did not go to use the restroom. I always go first.
2: Yeah.
4: I'm so excited. I know it's got to be happening soon, right?
2: Yeah. It's got to be. Big jackpot here.
4: Yeah.
2: So we got $4,350. Where are you from?
3: Auburn.
4: Holly, you have 60 seconds to answer all 10 of Hanson's questions. We only accept one answer per question. You can pass if you don't know an answer, and Hanson will move on to the next question. If you get through all 10 questions, you've passed on any and there's time left, we'll give you a second chance on the questions that you passed on. Good luck to you.
3: Okay.
2: Here's number one. In the nursery rhyme, Georgie Porgy, what happened to the girls when he kissed them?
3: Ran away.
2: Two, name a U.S. president with a beard while in office.
3: Abraham Lincoln.
2: Three, what brand of potato crisps come in a tube?
3: Pringles.
2: Four, who played Lucy on I Love Lucy?
3: Lucille Ball.
2: Five, Dole Pineapple Company started on what island in what U.S.
3: Hawaii.
2: State? Six, what award show is on NBC tonight?
3: Pass.
2: Seven, what legislative body confirms U.S. Supreme Court justices?
3: Pass.
2: Eight, where is your hyoid bone located? Nine, in Anchorage, Alaska, do more people take the bus or plane to work?
3: Plane.
2: 10, how many nickels make up $3?
3: Oh, gosh. Pass.
2: Back to number six. What award show is on NBC tonight?
3: The Academy Awards?
2: Emmys, right? No, that's not right. Okay.
4: Nice job, Holly. You did good.
3: I tried.
2: You did wonderfully, and Emmys, nuts and on. I don't follow the awards stuff here, but that's the Academy's, right? Isn't that the Academy?
4: Oscars and the Academy Awards.
2: Oh, that's the Oscars. Yeah, Emmys, TV. Yeah.
4: I think.
2: Academy
4: I don't
2: movies.
4: Know either.
2: Yeah,
4: I'm not a big.
2: I don't follow that crap. But anyway, you did well. We got a gift card for you. Holly, hang on for us, okay?
3: Okay, thank
2: all
3: you.
2: Right, thanks so much. Well, we had a little bit more. And tomorrow you got the opportunity to win over $4,300. We're coming back with the Panic Room of the 80s at 8 next on The Morning Mix.
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4: Woo-hoo! Yeah.
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7: 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And Jackson's family has raked in nearly $200,000 lobbying. 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
1: Now, what you need to know this morning with Jay and Desiree.
16: Former priest convicted of sexually abusing a child in Maine about 40 years ago has died. Ronald Paquin was incarcerated at Mountain View Correctional Facility. He began serving a 16-year sentence back in 2019. Paquin was convicted by a jury for gross sexual misconduct, which happened in Kennebunkport in the 1980s. He was 83 years old. The investigation continues into a deadly accident involving a teen in Portland over the weekend. Around 8:45 Saturday night, Portland police responded to a call for a crash involving three teen pedestrians. According to investigators, a group of teens was walking along the north side of Warren Avenue toward Riverside Street near the I-95 overpass. They said a 48-year-old driver was heading the same direction when the three suddenly entered the road. 13-year-old boy died at the scene. A 14- and 15-year-old were both taken to the hospital with non-life-threatening injuries. Police say the driver is cooperating with investigators. No charges have been filed at this time. One person was hurt and a graveyard was damaged over the weekend in Central Maine by a car which drove through it. It happened at Blake Cemetery on Ridge Road in Warren. According to the sexton of ceremonies in Warren, a driver failed to navigate a turn, left the road, and drove through the graveyard at a high rate of speed. She also says the car hit a rock wall, some of which landed more than 100 feet away from the wall and damaged 18 headstones and footstones. Driver of the car has not been identified, and it's unclear if any charges will be filed.
2: All right, so I've got to review the correct answers here from the $1,000 Minute. Judy call. The only one I didn't get was the hyoid bone in your neck. She doesn't have internet, does she?
4: She doesn't, or email, or
2: there's one listener who doesn't. Yeah, she do the technology.
4: No, she doesn't want to.
2: Yeah. Let's see. Yeah, the Emmys are tonight. The U.S. Senate confirms Supreme Court justices.
4: Made them cry.
2: Georgie Porgy made them cry, and I put that at number one, thinking that everyone grew up with those nursery rhymes, but not true. As Desiree just informed me, that her son's friends never had access to the golden books or
4: some of his coworkers. They just don't know what fables are or nursery rhymes.
2: Crazy.
4: They wouldn't have been able to get them.
2: Well, maybe I'll have to ask about Blue's Clues then or something else that they grew up with, right? Because that's been around 20 years probably. She got plain right. How many nickels make up? Yes. Desiree's a whiz with the math.
4: I like to roll quarters and roll change. I like to do it.
2: So how many rolls of nickels to make $3?
4: You would need...
2: six. Is it 50 per?
4: $2 in each nickel? I think it's two, right?
2: Yeah. So it'd be one and a half?
4: Yeah. I mean,
2: is that right? I thought it was dollars worth per roll. Okay. How many nickels in a roll?
4: Nickels is two and dimes is five.
2: Okay. See, I haven't touched that in years.
4: Yeah, I'm pretty sure, but I...
2: No, I think you're right. I think it's two.
4: I don't like to be...
2: That's crazy. Well, I won't ask it that way then. One and a half. Maybe I will tomorrow. How many rolls? Nickels for $3.
4: Go ahead. Do it.
2: All right. We'll do it tomorrow, and she says we're up to...
4: 4,400.
2: That's the jackpot for tomorrow.
0: Wow. 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
2: 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With Anna Motion. Augusta, Waterville. And we got the Panic Room. You remember what that was about?
4: Yes. Single dad looking for help with his daughter.
2: Help out a single dad. Oh, I saw a single dad bring his little girl for a haircut yesterday.
4: Aw.
2: And he wasn't sure what he wanted, but he was trying. He's trying his best.
4: That's cute.
2: I assume he's a single dad. I mean, he used an NFL Sunday to take his daughter to get a haircut, so he didn't have anyone to pawn her off on. All right, sorry. 622-1079. 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
0: All right, so the single dad could use some assistance here.
3: Yes, single dad here. My 13-year-old daughter told me that she likes girls. Am I obligated to tell her friends' parents when they have sleepovers? Should I even allow sleepovers? Help.
0: That is tough. But
3: yeah.
0: 13. They're not certain of.
3: And he's not even dealing with that part of it. He just wants to know as far as sleepovers go.
0: That's funny.
3: His sister was like, well, you can't. She can't have sleepovers. You at least have to tell your parents.
0: And I was talking with a dad who is a little older daughter who's saying she's identifying as a boy and must be identified as he. And so he was struggling with that one. Not that you have to give us assistance with that, but maybe that dad could take some of the generic stuff that you guys offer here and apply it to his situation. The tough things going on for dads.
3: He just wants single to dads. Know about sleepovers. This dad does. Yeah. He doesn't want to be irresponsible. He wants to do the right thing, and he's not sure how to navigate
0: that. Well, he needs to at least entertain, understand, and process more than just the question of sleepovers to fully do his role here and to fully consider.
3: Oh, absolutely.
0: Yeah.
3: So, yeah, offer all the advice.
0: 622-1079, as much or as little as you'd like for this dad in the panic room on the Morning Mix in the 80s at 8.

0: Morning Mix in the panic room here. Got a single dad who, his basic question was, my daughter now says she is into girls. She's 13, and as far as sleepovers are concerned, should he let other parents know of this revelation? 622-1079 for the panic room. Good morning.
1: Good morning.
0: Got some advice for us, or for the single dad?
1: I do. I wouldn't say anything to the parents because he should be glad that his daughter's talking to him.
0: Yeah.
1: He has, you know, put trust in him. And I think that would be, you know, she'll never come to him again.
0: Wow. Good point.
2: That is very good.
0: And I was trying to make the point earlier. He needs to consider other things that are surrounding this because he doesn't have to warn other parents about, he needs to talk with her about boundaries and what's appropriate
1: right. When
0: she has these feelings. So there's more to consider
1: exactly.
0: Here. Yeah. Well, thank you so much.
2: Yes.
0: Feel free to check back in anytime.
1: All right. Thank you.
0: Take care. Bye-bye. Would you have some messages to share?
2: At 13, they're really not sure about anything right now. I know a 13-year-old girl who said she liked girls, but when she turned 16 and 17, she was dating guys. It's a hormonal thing, but I would not allow sleepovers.
0: And it's a societal thing as well. There's some approval.
2: Working within the school, I see this a lot with kids. They are confused about so much, and it's okay. Don't tell anyone. She might change her mind in 2 or 3 months.
0: Mm-hmm.
2: If she attends a sleepover or if you allow them, talk to your daughter. Have a good, serious conversation.
0: Welcoming your advice, 622-1079 by text or phone here in the Morning Mix and the 80s at 8. Good morning.

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1: Don't forget me when I'm gone.
0: And Glass Tiger.
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0: Don't forget me when I'm gone, but he does have help from Bryan Adams there. All right, three-way on the morning mix. Which one of those? The first one. I didn't have my headphones on. The Velcro Fly. All right. Not a huge one from ZZ Top, but it was on the top 40 this week in 1986. Which one of those should win the three-way? ZZ Top, Stacey Q, or the guys with Bryan Adams called Glass Tiger? 622-1079 to vote.
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3: I'm CBS 13 meteorologist Emily Santum. After an early morning rain shower, we'll turn mostly sunny throughout Monday and breezy. Highs will be near 70 degrees with winds out of the northwest around 10 to 15 miles per hour, gusting up to 30. Tonight will stay clear and cool as lows drop down to the 40s. Expect some 30s across the north, where some patchy frost cannot be ruled out. Expect a partly sunny Tuesday with highs into the 60s near 70 degrees.
4: And we're still taking your votes on the 80s three-way on the morning mix from 1986. You had Two of Hearts, which is in the lead from Stacey Q.
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4: 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And we had Don't Forget Me When I'm Gone from Glass Tiger, which is another good song. 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The 80s three-way on the 80s at 8. 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
5: "You should keep more of what you earn."
4: But Jackson's actual record in Augusta means Mainers pay more and keep far less. Your property taxes were already too high. 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As president of the Maine Senate, Troy raised property taxes on Maine seniors, voting twice to eliminate property tax relief. And under Jackson's failed leadership, Mainers paid more of their income on property taxes than any other state in the country. It's part of Troy's troubling pattern of making your life cost more. Maine electric bills surged 36%, the highest increase in America. And Maine had the highest property taxes in America. 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

0: So here's the winner of the three-way from 1986, edging out the others. ZZ Top and The Last Tiger is Stacy Q and Two of Hearts. And you remember her, right?
1: I do.
0: She appeared on Facts of Life for a couple of episodes. 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
4: I was 11 in the hospital. My father handed me this coin. 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
3: Paul's father handed him a 50-cent coin. Paul took it, left the hospital, never moving back home. 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
4: I'm Paul LePage, candidate for Congress. I approve this message because in Congress, I'll always fight for Maine.
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0: Got a costume idea yet?
1: I got a few. I'm going to have to...
0: Put them on Facebook.
1: Yeah.
0: Let people vote,
1: yes,
0: right?
1: That's the way.
0: The Boo Ball, October 31st. So, right on Halloween for the spookiest...
1: Mysterious?
0: Yeah, that's a good adjective. Entertaining night of the year, I think. You look at some of those past photos at mixmain.com/booball and get some ideas and identify yourself in any way you want. No judgment. The Boo Ball. We got more tickets for you tomorrow morning to win, too, on 107.9 The Mix.

0: $1,000 minute jackpot on 107.9 The Mix. 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
10: I was 11 in the hospital. 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

the best. 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You get a couple nice days of the weather. Breezy today with a high of 71, a clear night in the 40s, and another 71-degree day tomorrow. Sunny again.

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0: 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Someone woke up this morning not knowing they were about to get surprised with some Aroma Joe's coffee and pastries for Pay It Forward Mondays. 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So let us know where we should go next time.
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5: On TV, Troy Jackson says,
6: "You should keep more of what you earn."
5: But Jackson's actual record in Augusta means Mainers pay more and keep far less. Your property taxes were already too high. Then Jackson's failed leadership in Augusta made it worse. As president of the Maine Senate, Troy raised property taxes on Maine seniors, voting twice to eliminate property tax relief. And under Jackson's failed leadership, Mainers paid more of their income on property taxes than any other state in the country. It's part of Troy's troubling pattern of making your life cost more. Maine electric bills surged 36%, the highest increase in America. And Maine had the highest property taxes in America. Look at his record. Troy Jackson made Maine more expensive, and you're paying the price.
7: I'm Susan Collins, candidate for Senate, and I've approved this message.
5: Paid for by Collins for Senator.
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This one goes out to everyone who is clinging to the knowledge that it is still summer for at least another week, technically, until the first day of fall. I know we got to cling to it because

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A couple of nice weather days in store. Sunny and 71 today. A clear night in the 40s. Sunny and 71 again tomorrow. Not bad.

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6: 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When Jackson was state Senate president, his son was one of the highest paid lobbyists in town. 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It was reported that Jackson, quote, flipped his position as his son lobbied. The Portland Press-Herald reported Jackson flipped a lot. And Jackson's family has raked in nearly $200,000 lobbying. 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They paid Jackson's son thousands, and magically the bill they opposed with Troy Jackson in charge, it just went away. 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
9: On TV, Troy Jackson says,
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9: But Jackson's actual record in Augusta means Mainers pay more and keep far less. Your property taxes were already too high. Then Jackson's failed leadership in Augusta made it worse. As president of the Maine Senate, Troy raised property taxes on Maine seniors, voting twice to eliminate property tax relief. And under Jackson's failed leadership, Mainers paid more of their income on property taxes than any other state in the country. It's part of Troy's troubling pattern of making your life cost more. Maine electric bills surged 36%, the highest increase in America. And Maine had the highest property taxes in America. Look at his record. Troy Jackson made Maine more expensive, and you're paying the price.
11: I'm Susan Collins, candidate for Senate, and I've approved this message.
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8: 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Maine's electricity rates skyrocketed. And when Troy Jackson could have made electric bills more affordable, he killed a law that Maine's public advocate said would have helped lower electric bills by $275 a year. Instead, Maine electric bills surged 36%, the highest increase in America. So under Troy Jackson's failed leadership, electricity rates jumped more than any other state. Maine housing prices doubled, and Maine's property taxes reached the highest in the nation. With Jackson failing us in Augusta, Maine got more expensive, and you're paying the price. 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

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What's going on, Al Levine on the scene? Let's start your Monday off with an answer to Jay and Desiree's $1,000 minute for tomorrow. It's Jackson's. When you hear a question that sounds like that should be the answer, belt out Jackson's jackpot, over $4,000. This is Ella Langley.

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9: 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Maine's electricity rates skyrocketed, and when Troy Jackson could have made electric bills more affordable, he killed a law that Maine's public advocate said would have helped lower electric bills by $275 a year. Instead, Maine electric bills surged 36%, the highest increase in America. So under Troy Jackson's failed leadership, electricity rates jumped more than any other state. Maine housing prices doubled, and Maine's property taxes reached the highest in the nation. With Jackson failing us in Augusta, Maine got more expensive, and you're paying the price. Maine deserves better.
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11: I'm still going for it. 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
3: Maine weather. Tonight you'll be clear and cool as lows drop down to the 40s with some 30s up towards the western Maine mountains where frost is possible. Winds will be out of the north around 5 to 10 miles per hour. Expect partly sunny conditions on Tuesday with highs into the 60s near 70 degrees. Winds starting out of the north before shifting out of the south around 5 to 10 miles per hour. Sun and clouds continue in the Wednesday with highs warmer into mid to upper 70s. I'm CBS 13 meteorologist Emily Santum.

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It's Al Levine on the scene. I was reading here, Faithfully was written on a napkin. Journey was really on a roll. They just couldn't miss back in the early 80s. The rest of us are just using a napkin to blow our nose. 107.9 The Mix.

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8: 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Your property taxes were already too high. Then Jackson's failed leadership in Augusta made it worse. As president of the Maine Senate, Troy raised property taxes on Maine seniors, voting twice to eliminate property tax relief. And under Jackson's failed leadership, Mainers paid more of their income on property taxes than any other state in the country. 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Maine electric bills surged 36%, the highest increase in America. And Maine had the highest property taxes in America. Look at his record. Troy Jackson made Maine more expensive, and you're paying the price.
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Taylor Swift from Toy Story 5. Here we go. We are into the 60-minute afternoon commercial-free mix. Nothing but songs till at least 5. Or when we feel like it. Loving your 80s? Let's take care of that. Here's Def Leppard. It's Hysteria. 107.9. 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

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It's always fun when you bring Mix to work. Andrea Duffy has got your requests covered during the Mix Time Warp Cafe. So maybe you're taking a little lunch. That starts again tomorrow at noon.

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The 80s. That's when we got to know Mr. T. Word has it, Mr. T is not real happy about Netflix documentary on him. Says it's garbage. We have to follow up on that. But right now, it's Culture Club on The Mix.

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Wiscasset's 8th Annual Scarecrow Fest starts Saturday, October 3rd. Halloween costume contest, face painting, touch a truck display for the kids. This looks great. It's only a few Saturdays away. Starts at 11 a.m. that Saturday, October 3rd in Wiscasset. Here's Shakira.

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14: I was 11 in the hospital. 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
8: 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The Portland Press Herald reported Jackson flipped a lot. And Jackson's family has raked in nearly $200,000 lobbying. 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They paid Jackson's son thousands, and magically the bill they opposed with Troy Jackson in charge, it just went away. 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
17: Tonight you'll be clear and cool as lows drop down to the 40s with some 30s up towards the western Maine mountains where frost is possible. Winds will be out of the north around 5 to 10 miles per hour. Expect partly sunny conditions on Tuesday with highs into the 60s near 70 degrees. Winds starting out of the north before shifting out of the south around 5 to 10 miles per hour. Sun and clouds continue in the Wednesday with highs warmer into mid to upper 70s. I'm CBS 13 meteorologist Emily Santum.
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Great news, Billy Joel fans. Billy had a medical procedure on his brain. Of course, you know he had that condition with extra fluid sitting on it. And it's a brain shunt, basically. Says he's feeling much better, less dizzy. He's got better memory. He was afraid if he didn't go for the procedure, and he was resisting it for a while, that he'd lose, quote-unquote, his marbles. Hopefully this leads to even stronger days ahead and more live performances. We'll see.

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8: 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And Maine had the highest property taxes in America. 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
1: The best variety, 107.9 The Mix with the Joe Bros, Jonas Brothers, their biggest hit to date, Sucker. They're currently on their Burning Up tour all over again, arena run, and recently performed at the NFL Melbourne halftime show in Australia. They got a new song called Listen When Sad. Not sure if you had a chance.

0: to stream that one yet, but they are definitely on the go. They got a podcast too that's pretty cool. Hang on, we keep it going here. Madonna and Luke Combs, the Fast Car song. They're on the way on The Mix.
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2: Paul LePage.
3: I was 11 in the hospital. My father handed me this coin. He said, tell the doctors you fell down the stairs.
2: Paul's father handed him a 50-cent coin. Paul took it, left the hospital, never moving back home. 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
3: I'm Paul LePage, candidate for Congress. I approve this message because in Congress, I'll always fight for Maine.
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0: Best Variety, 107.9 The Mix. She Just a Girl, Gwen Stefani. And no doubt, I Just a Guy, Al Levine on the scene. I love to press buttons, the ones that get the music started. So we're going to do that again. I'll press a button for Jelly Roll, Joan Jett, and more. 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
2: But let's look at what Troy Jackson did in Augusta. When Jackson was state Senate president, his son was one of the highest paid lobbyists in town. Special interests paid his son, and Jackson changed his positions. It was reported that Jackson, quote, flipped his position as his son lobbied. The Portland Press Herald reported Jackson flipped a lot. And Jackson's family has raked in nearly $200,000 lobbying. One company opposed a bill cracking down on their emissions. They paid Jackson's son thousands, and magically, the bill they opposed with Troy Jackson in charge, it just went away. Coincidence or corruption? 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Troy Jackson's just another dirty politician. SLF PAC paid for and is responsible for the content of this advertising. 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
6: 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Maine's electricity rates skyrocketed, and when Troy Jackson could have made electric bills more affordable, he killed a law that Maine's public advocate said would have helped lower electric bills by $275 a year. Instead, Maine electric bills surged 36%, the highest increase in America. So under Troy Jackson's failed leadership, electricity rates jumped more than any other state. Maine housing prices doubled, and Maine's property taxes reached the highest in the nation. With Jackson failing us in Augusta, Maine got more expensive, and you're paying the price. Maine deserves better.
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10: Tonight you'll be clear and cool as lows drop down to the 40s with some 30s up towards the western Maine mountains where frost is possible. Winds will be out of the north around 5 to 10 miles per hour. Expect partly sunny conditions on Tuesday with highs into the 60s to near 70 degrees. Winds starting out of the north before shifting out of the south around 5 to 10 miles per hour. Sun and clouds continue in the Wednesday with highs warmer into mid to upper 70s. I'm CBS 13 meteorologist Emily Santum.

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